0: say pressure coming down the road like the military. Big bad.
1: No, that's who the bad. That's who the bad. That's who

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1: So sooner or later, someone will ask you what station you listen to. 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

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Bacchanal is the aim, DJ Pressure can't state him anticipating. 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

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How should be? How should be? How should be? How should be? How should be? How should be? How should be? How should be? How should be? How should be? How should be? Me wanna know how should be? How should be?

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3: 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Can't offer them the like people. Yeah, man, Jews representing hot FM. Yeah, I mean, number one in a St. Lucia. Jews, keep it locked. It's so-

Hey, good morning. Check, check, checking in. St. Lucia, we are online. Good morning. Wake up, wake up. Levela. Oh, today's a beautiful day. It's a beautiful and special Tuesday. Good morning and welcome to the playground. My name is Danielle Ayler Dubois. And on the ones and twos, we have DJ Big Mac. And if you didn't know today, Hot FM Communications, it's their birthday, 26 years in the business, 26 years broadcasting to the world, coming to you in your homes, at your workplaces, on the road. So for sure, the forecast for this morning is going to be absolutely lit. You're going to be having lots of fun. People dropping in. We have giveaways. And the time is only 7:20 in the morning. And of course, it's Tuesday, the 25th of August, 2026. So this morning, call me in a fairy godmother because we have lots of things to give away. Santa Claus, Ms. Claus. That's right, St. Lucia, the celebration is on today. Hot FM Communication marks 26 incredible years of informing, entertaining, and connecting St. Lucia and listeners around the world. 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We're online. We're about to have some fun. DJ Big Mac on the ones and twos. It's the Supreme Sound Birthday. 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

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Always locked on, stay blessed and humble. Hi, gentlemen at work. Good morning. It's your favorite radio station birthday today. What we saying? What we doing?

Hey, Auntie Pinky, good morning, my morning crew. She says, happy 26, Hot FM family. And to FedEx, my champagne and cake, please, and thanks. When you're gonna tell my brother, no. I'm gonna feel you need to FedEx us.

Forecast for St. Lucia valid for the next 24 hours. Winds will be blowing from the east near 18 miles per hour. And the weather is fair, so occasionally cloudy and hazy skies with a few showers. Tides for Castries Harbour low at 8:32 a.m. and high at 2:49 p.m. Tides for Beaufort Bay low at 9:59 a.m. and high at 3:56 p.m. Sea conditions remain slight to moderate, with wave heights 3 to 6 feet or 0.9 to 1.8 meters. Forecast for the Lesser Antilles. Fair and hazy skies, becoming cloudy at times with a few showers. And for the tropical weather outlook, the Atlantic high pressure system will generate moderate easterly winds and generally stable conditions over the Lesser Antilles during the forecast period. A tropical wave located over the eastern tropical Atlantic is moving westward near 17 miles per hour. The wave is expected to start affecting the region from late Wednesday through to Thursday. An area of low pressure located over the far eastern tropical Atlantic is producing disorganized shower and thunderstorm activity. Environmental conditions appear to be conducive for development, and a tropical depression could form during the next few days. However, conditions will become less conducive for further development by the weekend. The system is expected to move generally westward near 17 to 23 miles per hour across the eastern and central tropical Atlantic. And there you have it. That is your weather update for today, Tuesday, the 25th of August, 2026.

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And welcome to the playground if you're just joining us. 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It's overwhelming, the love. Good morning, family. Big up the staff and listeners. Happy 26th birthday to my favorite radio station. That's Hot FM, the best and number one. They say they've been listening from the opening, and I don't touch that dial. And that's coming from Vino's Delight in Laverick.

0: And it's 20 minutes to 8, huh? On a very special Tuesday. Today, Hot FM celebrates 26 years broadcasting to the world. Let's get into your shout outs. Happy birthday to the biggest and baddest station out there. Big up Mr. Patrick Smith. Big up yourself, Miss Danny D. Big and big up respect to all the DJs and the entire crew. No matter where we reside, Hot FM will always be our number one. Boom, boom, boom. And that's coming from Mr. Dicey in Toronto. Locked on, loud and proud.
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0: Big up you.

That's right, the party begins today. Well, right now, I'm starting the marker. Happy birthday, Hon FM. And all its staff. And welcome to the family, Miss Sweets. Oh, yes, I'm happy to be part of the family. It's so nice to be here.

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Music. Big up DJ Big Mac. Happy birthday to you, Hot FM. My radio has been on this frequency 96.1 for the past 26 years. Jeff Caroline, I see you. Good morning, darling. Let's get into the morning thought for today, and always. There are seasons in life when simply making it through the day is an act of courage. Overcoming does not look like a dramatic victory. Sometimes it is getting up after a disappointment, trying again after rejection, finding your smile after loss, choosing hope when circumstances have given you every reason to become discouraged. The beautiful thing about overcoming is that you do not have to pretend that the difficult season never happened. You can acknowledge what hurt you without allowing it to define you. Every obstacle leaves something behind, a lesson, greater wisdom, deeper faith, stronger boundaries, or a clearer understanding of who you are. Isaiah 40:31 says, "But those who hope in the Lord will renew their strength. They will soar on wings like eagles." Sometimes God does not remove the mountain immediately. Sometimes He strengthens you until you realize you are capable of climbing it. So whatever you're facing today, keep it moving. Even if the steps are smaller, even if nobody sees the effort, even if you had to start again more than once. So the thought for today and always, overcoming does not mean you were never knocked down. It means you decided that down was not where you would stay. And that's the morning thought for today and always. Sometimes we have to remind ourselves how much we have overcome. What was 5 years ago like? What was 10 years like? So that's your golden nugget to put in your pocket. There's something to rest on your chest.

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Take it easy on the road. And you don't know, thank you so much for always choosing Hot FM.

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0: 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Big up to Hot FM. Happy anniversary. Linda from CCC says tomorrow is her birthday, God willing. August born, step in and check in.

0: Auntie Dara, good morning, darling.
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0: Step in and check in,
1: friend. 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
0: Auntie, happy birthday. The message reads, it's Auntie's birthday. Happy birthday. 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Same name with the Supreme Sound. Wow.

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And 453-1606, that's 453-1606. 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

0: All right, the time is now 8:01 in St. Lucia and the rest of the region. 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

Good morning and welcome to the playground. And the time is now 8:06 in the morning. And as you know, we're doing it for Flow up until 9 o'clock. You know, we're always having fun in the Flow Sponsored Hour. And of course, it's a special Tuesday. One of them celebrates 26 years of broadcasting to the world. And I see all the love and greetings coming in.

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I'm screaming happy, happy, blessed anniversary to the management and staff of Hon FM Communications, especially the legendary Papa Jukebois, the number one radio station.

0: I love Hot FM because I'll go first. I love Hot FM because no matter what time you're listening, it's always a vibe. And don't ask for night time. Oh my. Those of us working late on the road, on the night shift, on the graveyard shift, we know what it is to put on Hot FM when you finish work. And don't ask if you're going down the coast. And you just need to have that background music. It's always going to be Hot FM, the supreme sound. And that's why I love Hot FM. Oh my, I see the shout-outs coming in.
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0: Uh-huh. Yeah, man. Oui, mama.

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Miss Pat had said so. Good morning to you, Danielle. Blessings upon blessings to you and the hottest radio station in the Eastern Caribbean, in the entire world. 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

0: Hey, Bingam pa. Hey, that's Goody Pack in the morning then. That's Goody Pack. Good morning, caller. You're on the air.
1: Okay, fam is the number one.
0: Let's go.
1: The baddest from day one. At least to the girl from I was one.
0: Oh, that's enough. Hey. Big up you, my girl. How are you?
1: I'm good.
0: What's your name?
1: Answer.
0: Now you see how you just enter there singing. I feel like just giving you the prize one time. Hey, so we're gonna go ask you a question. The questions are very easy though, you know.
1: Okay,
0: just stand by. Let me get a real nice question for you, right? But tell us why you love Hot FM. Where you listening from?
1: I'm listening from Cicero. I've been a Hot FM fan from the time I was a little girl. My mother have been locked in.
0: Why?
1: And that I've never
0: Ahola.
1: Yes.
0: How is opening song going again? Okay, if you do the opening song, I give you the like, yeah.
1: Which one?
0: How we the song you play
1: I,
0: when
1: I
0: you end?
1: I on a Tuesday night.
0: We're singing that here. Let's go.
1: Oh, give me a question instead.
0: All right, well, I'll save that for the next one. So the question is, let's see what we have here. What is the name of Hot FM's annual live concert and the year it was first held?
1: The live concert?
0: Mm-hmm. You know Hot FM always having a big fete, a big concert. That's right. Ding, ding, ding, ding. You remember the first year it took place?
1: The first year? Huh. I think that was in 2000.
0: Mm-hmm.
1: 2008?
0: Not 2008, but you know what? Because you know you enter for the energy and you sing for me, my girl. It's actually 2002, and the answer is 2002. Yes, so the answer is Love Fest 2002. That is the annual live concert. Yeah, okay, my dear. Okay, so let me see what you won. You just got yourself a breakfast for two at Belle. Wee. So just hold the line. Let me take your name and number, okay?
1: Yeah.
0: All right.

0: Yes, I we're online. Big up to Elsa winning herself a breakfast for two at Bellevue. Good morning, you're on the line.
1: I'm burning up deep inside.
0: Hey, shabalaba.
1: I don't know the rest. I just want to say happy birthday to Hot FM and everybody.
0: That's right.
1: Who is there? And everybody else. Maran.
0: Yes.
1: Jordan.
0: That's right.
1: Guy, yourself. The boss.
0: Right.
1: And the list goes on. Even those that was there, those that not there.
0: Yeah.
1: You guys are
0: big up Lady Lee too.
1: Yeah, that was there.
0: That's why. Yeah. And then hope y'all keep doing what
1: y'all are doing, because
0: y'all number
1: one always will be, always is
0: today,
1: tomorrow, forever.
0: All right. Amen, my girl.
1: Yeah.
0: I love it. Have a good day. You want to answer a question? Or you just called to give a greeting?
1: I'll try.
0: Okay, so the question is something easy, something easy. Let me see. All right. What is the name of the app which you can download on an Android in the Play Store or iPhone on the App Store to listen to Hot FM?
1: What?
0: The name of the app that you can download to listen to the station.
1: I can't remember.
0: All right, my girl. But thank you so much for the greetings. We appreciate you, yeah? Have a good day. On FM, you're on the air. Good morning. Hello.
2: Happy birthday, happy anniversary, all of the hands, 26 years going strong.
0: That's right.
2: I want to say special good morning to Sam Jugba Flood. I know he's listening.
0: Yes, Jugba Hola.
2: Yes, Jugba Hola. That's coming from Strawberry.
0: Thank you so much, yes. Strawberry.
2: Thank you.
0: All right, have a good day.
2: Bye.
0: Good morning, you're on the air.
3: Good morning.
0: Good morning, darling. How are you?
3: I'm doing well.
0: All right. You cutting off, eh?
3: Some juke. Lady Lee. Mr. Patrick. Looking for the best event of the year.
0: Okay, Michael, you cut in office. Sorry, try again.

That's how we doing it. 26 years broadcasting to the world. On FM Communications. Let's go to the WhatsApp platform before we open up the lines again. Now, when I open the lines again, you have to enter the line. I just singing a song or saying happy birthday, Hot FM. Okay. Sing again.

As the saying goes, some Lucians leave St. Lucia and carry or drag the island behind them. I left home 25 years ago. So if I'm listening to Hot FM, it's only because the radio station keeps me alive, keeps me close to home. This covers all. 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Y'all think it's joke, man.

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2: Happy 26th anniversary to them.
1: Nice, nice, nice. You calling back? Oh my good. I don't know what's happening with the transmission. My dear, I'm not hearing you. You driving? All right, I'm sorry, caller. We're not hearing properly. Is it raining outside? All right, we're going to go back to the WhatsApp platform and some music. Remember, we're here up until 10 o'clock. Good morning, sending anniversary greetings to the members and staff of Hall FM. And also sending a happy birthday. A happy 17th birthday to my son, Siobhan Morgan of Monrepo. All right, let's get into the music. DJ Big Mac on the ones and twos. It's anniversary Tuesday, 26 years. Don't forget you can send us your voice notes as well.

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1: Well, bad man, no watch, girl. We know.

0: out.
1: Nina Brink has came to a paradise for a day.
0: Yeah. Oh, man, we
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0: 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And today is Tuesday, anniversary day, Hot FM, celebrating 26 years of broadcasting to the world. 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

Check in. 8:40 in the morning. And of course, don't forget we're inside the Flow Sponsored Hour. Yes, we happy like a birthday. Mr. Jordan, what's up, darling? Are you coming through? Are you bringing breakfast? And as a matter of fact, we want mimosas, okay? Mimosas. Mimosas and omelette this morning, thank you. Big up Mr. Jordan, you know. And since we're here and we're bigging up the staff, let me tell you, Mr. Jordan, I'm his biggest fan. He is my favorite radio announcer after my father, the great Dr. Veed. But you see, Mr. Jordan, and don't ask for Marlon. Mr. Marlon. Marlon Ali rolling through. Let me tell you, when you see Marlon come back, look, maybe I have for him a lot.

0: 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I want to wish all the staff of Hot FM a happy anniversary. You know, we always log in Montreal, Quebec. 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

0: Someone says happy birthday, Oda Fema. And special shout out to Sam Flood. Love you so much. And love that station. Good morning, good morning.
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2: 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We less.

Hey, happy birthday to the Team Harder Famous. And a great day especially to you. Bingham Vovon and the Dukas all heading down to their community service today at Comfrey School. And thanks for a great summer camp in Grenada. That's coming from Ami, guys. Good morning, my Dukas family. Let me tell you, Dukas. Back in the day, you had to join a club. They used to pack you in a club after school. If it wasn't condensed, it was Red Cross or something. And I chose Dukas. Good morning, family.

0: All right, I'm ready to have some fun. I'm ready for the next giveaway, and if you're coming in right now, this is the Sam Flood segment. We want to pick up our stalwarts, the people who shaped the station, who we grew up listening to in the morning. So if you're coming on, all you have to do is I want to hear you sing that opening song, that theme song for Jupwa Ahola. Let's see who are the brave ones amongst us. Good morning, you're on the air. Hey, my girl, good morning.
1: Bonjour,
0: darling. How are you?
1: Well, I am, ma'am. Come on, you.
0: All right, my dear. So, what's your name? You're at work. You want to hold on and I take that information off, eh? Or you was just kicking off? All right, hold on, Michael. Thank you very much.

0: Yes, folks, we having fun. Big up to the caller. And she just won herself another gift package. You have goodies from MNC and, of course, another breakfast at Bell's U for two. Only Hot FM, you know. That's how we do it. Good morning, you're on the air. Hello?
1: Good morning.
0: Good morning, dear. How are you?
1: Doing well.
0: All right. You called to give greetings?
1: Happy birthday, FM.
0: Thank you very much. You want to answer a question since you're on the line?
1: I could try.
0: All right. So here's the question.

0: All right. So the question is, the segment on Hot FM every Wednesday between 4 and 6 p.m., what is it called? 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
1: Throwback Wednesday.
0: Say that again.
1: Throwback Wednesday.
0: Not really throwback, huh? Another word. 50 way back Wednesday. That's it, my dear. Congratulations. What's your name?
1: Can I give it up, please?
0: Okay, no problem. No problem. So just hold on. I'll get to you, okay?

0: Check, check, check in. That's how we do it. Congratulations to the winners. We still have more prizes. The time is only 10 to 9. I'm here until 10 o'clock. We have to spread it out. I mean, it's 26 years. So thanks for calling, and I see all your greetings. That's how we do it on the playground each and every day. 7 to 10 in the morning. So let's get into these messages and the vibes continue.
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Good morning, St. Lucia, the Caribbean, and the rest of the world. Wherever you're listening, wherever my voice lands, this transmission lands, good morning. Bless up, and happy Tuesday. And you're online, we're on the playground, the Supreme Sound, Hot 105.3, 96.1 FM. My name is Daniel Dubois. And on the ones and twos, we have DJ Big Mac. And of course, we've been having lots of fun. It's Hot FM birthday.

Miss Boss Lady, good morning. Yes, we're going to be opening up the lines again after news. After we conclude the flow hour and we read the news, we're going to open up the lines and we're going to have some fun. Now, hello, when you're calling me, call it for excitement, please. If you know you're coming in for a dry biscuit greeting, don't call. Because you never know. The energy alone might make you win something. If it's hot, come online. If you're not sure, it's okay. But we love you here. We love the vibes.

0: Yes, folks, it's 901 in St. Lucia and the rest of the region. And of course, the last hour was sponsored by Flo.
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0: Good morning. This is your news update for Tuesday, 25th August 2026. I am Danielle Dubois. The St. Omer family is calling for an independent commission of inquiry into the handling of Joyce St. Omer's case, bringing renewed attention to the actions of state agencies involved. The family submitted its petition to the Governor General on August 17th with the Office of the Prime Minister, confirming receipt the following day. Prime Minister Philip JPN says the request is now being considered by Cabinet as part of the established process. There has not been given a timeline for a decision, explaining that Cabinet must take the necessary time to consider the matter. Motorists in St. Lucia will avoid another increase at the pumps, with gasoline and diesel prices remaining unchanged for the next 3 weeks. Prime Minister Philip JPA announced the decision on Monday, August 24th, as government continues to manage the impact of fluctuating international oil prices. PSS government is absorbing the added cost to keep fuel prices stable for consumers. The move means government will give up part of the revenue it would normally collect from fuel sales. A 27-year-old St. Lucian woman from Monrepo has been found dead in Ottawa, Canada, with police now treating her death as a suspected femicide. Kessie Fevrier, who had allegedly returned to Ottawa about 10 days ago after spending the summer in St. Lucia for carnival and a wedding, was found inside a home at Guy's Avenue on Saturday, August 22nd. Her death came as police were investigating a separate single-vehicle crash near Papineauville, Quebec, where 34-year-old Kingsley Nude was found seriously injured and later died in hospital. Investigators believe Nude's injuries were suspicious, and authorities are explaining whether the two deaths are connected. Ottawa police have since identified Fevrier and Nude as two people involved, while the investigation continues into what led to their deaths. This has been your news update. I am Daniel Dubois. Join us for the full details of these and other stories when we present the midday news package. And the news update was brought to you by Massey Stores.
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0: And the time is now 9:20 in the morning. And as you know, the next 10 minutes is sponsored by W Mart.
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Happy 26th birthday, Hot FM. Thank you for doing a good job, the good people, the good music. 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

0: All right, we're getting ready to open the phone lines. Let me hear your greetings. It's Hon FM. We need all the vibes we can get. Make sure when you come on the line, you give your opening greeting with as much excitement. If you want, you can freestyle. You can sing a song. Impress me now. We have one more giveaway. So you better come on ready and in charge. Good morning, you're on the air.
1: Good morning, Hot FM. Happy birthday to you all this morning. Oh, I love August. Because August is my special month. And Hot FM is celebrating the same time with me. Wow. And I am 62 years. And if you turn it around, you get 26.
0: Wow.
1: Hot FM is 26 years old. So I wish you all a happy, happy, happy birthday. Happy birthday to you all. Happy birthday to you all. Mm-hmm. Happy birthday. Happy birthday. Happy birthday to
0: Hey, Pepe. Hey, Pepe. Hey, good morning, good morning. Thank you so much.
1: Good morning to you.
0: Good morning, darling. How are you?
1: Good morning.
0: Yes, Miss Drama Khan in the house. Thank you for the love, darling. And what's your name?
1: Viana Moy.
0: Diana?
1: Viana. V-I-A-N-A.
0: All right, no problem. Well, Diana, I liked your greeting. So you just got yourself a goodie pack, right? You just got yourself a breakfast for two, some goodies from M&C, and other little things, okay?
1: Thank you.
0: All right, so just hold the line so I can get your information, okay?
1: Yes.

0: All right, we're online. Good morning, you're on the air.
1: Good morning, good morning.
0: Hey, what's happening?
1: Happy birthday to you. Happy birthday, happy birthday, happy birthday to Hot FM. Happy birthday to you.
0: Ding, ding, ding, ding, ding, ding, ding.
1: To have a birthday, to have a birthday, to have a birthday, to have a birthday, to have a birthday.
0: Hey, good morning, good morning. Thank you so much, darling.
1: Thank you.
0: And where are you calling from this morning?
1: Otsa.
0: Otsa?
1: Yes.
0: All right, very good. So thank you so much for the greetings. We moving on. Good morning, good morning. You're on the air.
2: Yeah, good morning, my girl. How are you doing?
0: I'm well. So you called to give us some greetings?
2: Ah, boy, I have to give you a greetings because y'all are my station.
0: Aww.
2: Y'all are my station. Mm-hmm. Including you, you are the people's station.
0: Aww.
2: You could also say, rest up to it, ladies.
0: Oh, big up Lady Lee. Big up Juba. That's right.
2: So right now, people singing happy birthday. I like singing karaoke, but I have to say it.
0: Okay, go ahead.
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0: ding, ding.
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0: Ding, ding, ding.
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0: Hey,
2: 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May God.

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1: Abroad, which now we listen to FM. God love you all. And bring faith to you all.
0: To us
1: and
0: all.
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0: Big up.
1: I want you to call for today, you know. Patrick of Wapen, I want you to call up today.
0: Yes, call, Mr. Smith.
1: You,
0: yes.
1: We will not have FM or FM1.
0: That's right.
1: May God bless you all.
0: Amen.
1: And do everything inspirational.
0: Amen.
1: I'm speaking out a loving central song. I love my country.
0: Yes,
1: too. But that station. Big up to y'all.
0: That's
1: big
0: right.
1: Big up. God bless you all, man.
0: We outside.
1: Yeah,
0: thank you so much for that, darling.
2: 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What FM? This is the number one station in St. Lucia.
0: Good morning, you're on the air.
3: Good morning.
0: Good morning, darling. How are you?
3: I'm good.
0: You called to give your greetings?
3: I've done that already.
0: Okay, you're on standby. You're waiting for Sweet and Sour. What's up?
3: You're on standby. Okay. Oh, I thought you had bugs in the rain.
0: Sorry?
3: I thought you had more giveaways.
0: Oh, no, we don't have any more giveaways. Right now, we're just doing shout-outs. We open up the lines.
3: Okay.
0: Thank you so much, honey.
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0: Hello, sweet tooth.
1: Good morning.
0: Good morning, darling. How are you?
1: Hi, Danielle.
0: Hi, honey. How are you?
1: I'm doing good.
0: All right. You called to give some greetings?
1: I'm blessed.
0: Yes, yes, yes. Guys, this is Sweet Tooth.
1: She's happy, one of happy, our morning FM. 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
0: Mm-hmm.
1: Wishing everybody at Hot FM, a blessed anniversary. Big shout out to Papa Dubois, to Lady Lee, Mr. Smith,
0: that's right,
1: Marlon Jordan, mm-hmm, new Danielle, newcomer.
0: Yes, I.
1: And I just want to wish all the DJs, including DJ Clears,
0: mm-hmm,
1: 690, DJ Kim, DJ Dale,
0: Toot Moon.
1: All the DJs, they are doing a great job, especially on a Sunday. My feet. Oh la la.
0: Oh la la. Well, thank you so much, Sweet Tooth. We're about to get into Sweet and Sour. You
1: so
0: have a great day.
1: Enjoy the rest of the day.
0: Absolutely.
1: Big shout out to Marlon.
0: Yes, Marlon. Don't worry, when he come back, we have the maple for him.
1: And Mr. Jordan.
0: Mr. Jordan, a little later online. Thank you, Sweet Tooth. Have a good one.
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0: 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We're still inside the playground. 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We're getting ready for Sweet and Sour. And of course, we'll be right back.
1: In St. Lucia, there is only one

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0: People, you're the man Jews representing Hot FM. You know what I mean? Number one in a St. Lucia. Jews, so keep it locked.
1: Oh, St. Lucia, good morning. We getting ready to waste it this morning. Oh, it's the biggest track out of St. Lucia for 2026. And of course, it's a big, beautiful day. The anniversary, 26 years strong, hot. Hot. We're on the playground, the Supreme Sound. And of course, right now, we're getting ready for our Sweet and Sour segment. Sweet and Sour. It's Sweet and Sour time. And you know already, if you want to get us on studio on the lines, the number is 458-1053. And WhatsApp, it's 718-554-1005. Send us your message. You can send us a voice note. It's Sweet and Sour. We're on the airwaves. All right, let's get into it. Our scenario for today. My ex and I have a child together. She currently lives with my ex. My daughter, sorry, currently lives with my ex, and I pay child support like I'm supposed to. My ex and I are civil to each other and have managed to maintain a good relationship despite the way things ended. That was until I started watching how much money I spend on my daughter because I find my child mother would take advantage of me. My ex has taken up with a new guy and they are planning to move in together. But he wants to send her to our daughter to live with me, which does not work with me at all, which I tried to explain to my ex, but she got upset and told me I wasn't interested in being a good co-parent with her. I don't think that's fair. I pay my child support and extra when she needs it. But my daughter has never lived with me and I don't have the framework in place to have her come live with me. You know, since I told her that I am unable to take in my daughter, she has been taxing me like I am an ATM. I mean, she always had a habit of just randomly asking for money, saying it's for our daughter. I never really monitored her or checking on her to see if she really actually doing what she says she's doing with the money. But it's excessive and even worse as it's back to school. So I decided to do things differently. I asked for the book list and I said I will go and get everything myself. You know, she was mad, saying, oh, I am being spiteful, and to just give her the money. I say, oh, so you see, what's the difference with me getting the book list items myself and not just handing you out the money? Plus, I said it can be a bonding time for our daughter to go look for everything. Folks, you know, she's mad and went and dropped my daughter at my mother home, saying I should just take her. All that because I want to watch what I'm doing with my money. Why do baby mamas like to stress us out, especially for money? Taking my daughter is like the only way. Sorry. Taking... Okay, I can't read that line properly. The English... So it reads, taking my daughter is the only way it looks like I can save money. I don't know what to do. All right, we're going to get into it one more time. My ex and I have a child together. She currently lives with my ex and I pay child support like I'm supposed to. My ex and I are civil to each other and have managed to maintain a good relationship despite the way things ended. That was until I started watching how much money I spend on my daughter because I find my child mother would just take advantage of me. My ex has taken up with a new guy and they are planning to move in together. And he or she wants to send her, our daughter, to live with me, which does not work with me, which doesn't work for me. I tried to explain to my ex, but she got upset and told me I wasn't interested in co-parenting with her. I don't think that's fair. I pay my child support and extra when she needs it. But my daughter has never lived with me and I don't have the framework in place to have her come live with me. You know, since I told her that I'm unable to take in my daughter, she has been taxing me like I am an ATM. I mean, she always had a habit of randomly asking me for money, saying it's for our daughter. I never really monitored her or checking to see if she's actually doing what she say is she's doing with the money, but it's excessive, and even worse, it's back to school. So I decided to do things differently. I asked for the book list and said I would go get everything myself. You know she is mad, saying, oh, I am being spiteful, and to just give her the money. So I see, oh, okay, I see. What's the difference with me getting the book list items myself and not just handing you the money? Plus, I said it can be a bonding time for our daughter to go look for everything. Folks, you know she is mad. She went and dropped my daughter at my mother's house, saying I should just take her. All that because I want to watch what I'm doing with my money. Why do baby mamas like to stress us out, especially for money? It seems like taking my daughter is the only way. It looks like I can save some money. I don't know what to do.

it. And it seems they want to waste the man money. Eh, eh. Oui, mama. So the number to call is 458-1053. And on WhatsApp, 718-554-1005. That is 718-554-1005.

Someone else says, I don't know why women are so... Some women see having a baby as a way out.

The mother not ready yet. She has some growing up to you. She has some growing up to do, sorry. Using revenge tactics just because you can't take the daughter is a red flag. My advice, try to take your daughter even if she's with your mom for now. Things must get better. Let the woman go and learn her lessons the hard way from life. Go to court and try and see if you can get full custody of the child until the judge make her pay child support, since you will be the one with the child. Okay. All right. I don't see nothing wrong with him taking it up to get his child the stuff for school. Why get upset about this? Now she's making it look like it was all about taking monies from him. At least it's a good help and some weight off your back. There's more to this for this woman. Most women use this as a business instead of looking for a job. Mama. What business, mister? Baby mama business?

0: She thought she would be able to take your money and spend on the new guy. Let her go crazy, buy everything for your daughter, and stop giving her money. She too bitter. It's all about money. Salute, my brother. Oh boy, the WhatsApp platform is behaving today. We're actually getting some advice and not commentary. Sweet and Sour, you're on the air.
1: Good morning.
0: Good morning, Auntie. How are you?
1: I'm good.
0: All right. You called with your contribution. You know today is Hot FM birthday, right?
1: Oh, yeah. I was listening to you.
0: Yes,
1: sir. Lady Lee, if it wasn't you, I will never get to know Hot FM. And I love Hot FM. That's why I get so much friends all over the world because a Hot FM.
0: Mm-hmm.
1: So I just want to say good morning
0: good
1: and happy anniversary to all of you.
0: Oh, thank you for that. You can go ahead with your contribution.
1: And this lady, she is very jealous. And she believes because she don't have the man anymore. She wants to put her daughter in the midst of the man and the woman. It's a little girl. Why she wants the father to take care of a little girl is not a boy who say will give the boy to the father. It's a girl. A girl supposed to be under the mother's wing. But this woman is spiteful and doing things spiteful. And I was the man. What the man do? After the list and why he tried things in right. Because this woman is using me all the time. And because she can't get to use him anymore, she be mad. Mr. Hey,
0: Auntie, what happened to your phone today? You buy the speaker?
1: No, it ain't the bathroom. And then my bedroom door closed, my bathroom door closed, so I don't know why I'm happening.
0: You're doing something. Hold on. Yeah. All right. You could go ahead quickly.
1: Yeah, I go by the window now, so I don't know what is the problem. So I thinking that if he could get his child, keep his child, take your child from her, then you won't have to be giving her any money. She will feel it worse than you because if she also depends on your child money, she won't able to depend on your child money anymore. And she's a stupid woman because she have a daughter and she going to take she daughter and give away she daughter. And when she daughter get big, she going to turn on and say, that's her child? Eh? Why some of the woman is so ignorant and stupid and do wrong things because they see that the man go on with the next woman and don't want to see it happen?
0: Mm-hmm.
1: If you are good enough, if you was a nice man, the man won't have left you with a child. So leave the man alone with the woman, let them live their life. And if you don't want the child, give the child to the father and stop your nonsense. Mister,
0: that's right.
1: If you know she don't want your child, take your child from her.
0: Mm-hmm.
1: The child gonna come big and she gonna want the child later on.
0: That's right.
1: You all have a good day.
0: Thank
1: you.
0: Thank you, Auntie.
1: Yes. Bye.
0: Auntie said, give the child to the father.

0: All right, going into the WhatsApp platform. Writer, you paying child support or you doing your duties as a father? Because if you're paying child support, that means you went to court, right? So you should go back to the court with her and let them know that you drop off the child. So you now want full custody and you can take care of your daughter. Leave her with your mom for now and take care of her. Sweet and Sour, you're on the air. Good morning.
1: Hi, good morning.
0: Good morning, sir.
1: Big up Heart FM throughout the length and breadth, Caribbean and around the world. Happy birthday to them. All right. Young man, every disappointment is happening for the best, boy. Look how the woman used to bleed you at a bank, ATM, you name it. Just because you cannot give her the money which she wants. You see what she do? She take your child to your mother. This is the right place, Papa. So, number one, your heart at free. You and your mother, take care of the child. And while you and your spouse could grow and you get a good accommodation to bring your child in, you bring your child. I don't care how it is, my brother. You could bring your child. You bring your child the right place. Look how you're the boss in your head. You don't get the proper place to take the child. Come on by. This is how it is, my brother. My brother, stand up as a man. And some of we men, just be father and mother for the children, you know, my brother. So, my brother, stand up. Where you going through the man? If something touch me, because you have to stand as a man. This is what the mother should be doing for your girl child. Mother, don't let girl child go out there and like that, you know, man. You see these young women today? Responsibilities. The own children, they want to take care of. So, my brother, is you on? All the blessings that give you, take care of your girl child. And anyone, take care of them.
0: That's in right. The future,
1: that is how it is, my brother. Have a blessed day.
0: Thank you very much, sir. Take care of your girl child.

0: It's ironic when us women take advantage of men who take care of kids. I'm a woman myself. When I ask my kids' father for something for the kids, I make sure to show the receipt and always let him see what I'm doing. Some take it to Jump Carnival and the next day they want more money.
1: It ain't for true.

Some of the writers need to be a bit more detailed because the writer sounds like he has a little coin. What is preventing him from taking his daughter with him, though? Is it that he has another family of his own that would make it uncomfortable to house the daughter? I've seen such things play out when married men get caught in these situations. It's also eye-opening that the new boyfriend doesn't want the child around. Sounds like a man who's with a woman with a married man's kid. Some men are ashamed of things like this.

0: Just check your child and cut your losses. Time to take your power back and take control of the situation. And obviously, if she's not with the mom, you in charge and you could watch your money. Someone says, why do women like to use children as a weapon? Uh-huh. Why? Good morning, sweet and sour. You're on the air.
1: Hello, Baba. Makakri de Martinique.
0: Mmm.
1: Happy birthday, whatever.
0: Uh-huh.
1: Okay.
0: Thank you very much, sir. Merci, merci.
1: Okay, bye-bye.
0: Bye-bye.

0: We in this platform. We on the WhatsApp platform. She really don't want the writer's money, otherwise she wouldn't suggest him taking the child. And plus she bringing a new man in the house. And it's a little girl we are talking about. So I think the woman is just doing what she think is best. True. That's a nice perspective. And especially as it's a girl child. A girl child. If you don't have space for your child, why are you playing hard to give the woman money? Well, take the child and go shopping with her, get everything she needs. Then you wouldn't have to give the woman money. Sweet and Sour, you're on the air. Good morning.
1: Good morning.
0: Good morning. That's right. Thank you.
1: I don't think it's about the money. I think probably her new boyfriend gave her an ultimatum, come by yourself or don't come. So she tried all she can so you can take the child. So take your child so she can have the best care she can get.
0: You know, that's a unique perspective for true.
1: Yeah.
0: Like, that's another way of looking at it. Yeah, because she dropped the child by the grandmother already.
1: Yeah.
0: All right, caller, thank you so much.

0: Someone says a situation hits close to home. I feel his pain. Oh gosh. I'm sorry. This woman should be grateful there are men out there that do things for their kids. Sweet and Sour, you're on the air. Good morning.
1: Happy anniversary.
0: Ah. Wee.
1: 26 years. Yeah.
0: You called to make a contribution or you just called to give some shout-outs?
1: Yeah, well, just a shout-out, but I need to comment on this situation.
0: Mm-hmm. Go ahead, sir.
1: This woman, I mean, she's a woman.
0: Mm-hmm.
1: Considering the father is a man. Usually, I know girls are more or less like to stick to their mother. You understand? And
0: mm-hmm.
1: guys to their father.
0: Some
1: would say boys to their mother and girls to their father. Right. But from what I'm seeing and what I'm trying to analyze from that, this woman, she has another guy,
0: mm-hmm.
1: right? And if she has another guy. In fact, the guy should encourage her to hold a child. He would give even more to her.
0: Right.
1: Not being upset with the father for wanting more from the father when he's already contributing. You understand?
0: Mm-hmm. Yeah.
1: That doesn't make sense to me at all. All right? Now, if I'm in the father's place and I have my mother, as long as my mother is strong and she can give me that support with the girl, I would take in my daughter
0: mm-hmm.
1: and allow my mother to take care of her.
0: Yeah.
1: You understand?
0: Yeah.
1: That makes it easier for me.
0: Mm-hmm.
1: So she wouldn't be wanting more from me already than I already given to her.
0: Yeah.
1: And try to blame it and say it's the child. You understand? When you have a man,
0: mm-hmm.
1: no, that cannot be. Thank you very much.
0: Thank you so much, sir. I appreciate that. Sweet and Sour.

put man over the kid, so she's trying to be free like a bird. Lola, free like a bird. Bro, take your child, and then you can now file for child maintenance. And that's about it for Sweet and Sour for today, Tuesday the 25th of August 2026. I really loved all the contributions from the callers, those online, and those who decided to call in. I don't have any 2 cents today. I think the callers did their thing. So according to the man, Kite Famsa, and taking your girl child. Just taking your girl child.

Before I go, we're going to do two shout outs. Give me a call if you wanted to call and give your greetings over the air. Management said they give me 2 minutes. Someone on the platform says, I remember growing up like a little boy. Growing up, little boy in Viewfort North, when Hot FM came on to put their antenna in the area. When they came to put up the antenna in the area, they gave us all white shirts with the symbol. Why? You've been there since they put the antenna up, my boy.

Good day to all her team members. Happy anniversary, especially to Mr. Sam Flood. For 26 years of service, Lady Lee and the rest. God blessings and guidance. Happy anniversary. Keep up the good work, please, and thanks.

Yes, folks. So the time is now 10:08 in the morning in St. Lucia and the rest of the region. Blessed Tuesday to you. And if you're just joining us, don't forget today's Hot FM Communications 26 years anniversary. 26 years of serving St. Lucia and the wider world. And they're saying we could not have reached this milestone without you. So stay with us as we celebrate, give back, and continue doing what we're doing. And that's keeping it hot. So the action continues. I'm signing out. And signing on, we have Big Guy. The music continues with DJ Big Mac. And it's a full day of celebration, great music, special memories, and giveaways. So everybody stay tuned and celebrate with us. 26 years, it's the milestone. And today is Tuesday, the 25th of August. And I'm ending the playground. So until tomorrow, be blessed, stay happy. My name is Danny D, and I am outside.

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Mic check 1 2. Want to say a pleasant good morning and welcome to the blast with me, the big guy. From my reach up in the pebble, where I swim, where I right ahead of it, Hot FM 105.3 and 96.1. Reaching the top, from my reach up in the pebble, where I swim, where I. It's now 15 minutes after the hour of 10 o'clock. So she say I'm genuine. Human. Good morning, good morning. She want to ride in the big van to my house on the big land. How are you on this bright, beautiful Tuesday morning? Hola, no time for talking. Hola, Hennessy popping. Hola, all night and knocking. Turn up the steam, don't punch in. Hola, no time for talking. Hola. I want to take this time to say happy anniversary to Hot FM 105.3, 96.1.

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0: 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Happy anniversary to you. 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All the best, and you will always be the best. 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Big up to all the DJs, the announcers, my friend DJ Claire, Big Guy, Clovis, Marlon, all of y'all, big up. 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
1: Oh yes, indeed, that's what

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Happy birthday, happy birthday, happy birthday, Hot FM. It's about 25 minutes after the hour of the 10 o'clock. 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

Wonderful team, it's the big girl. I'm here enjoying my day off and celebrating Hot FM's 26th anniversary. For the past 5 years, I've been the biggest fan of Hot FM. I don't see that it's going to change.

Let me tell you, so long as you have a simple day for FM, darling, you're special. You're special. That's what says happy anniversary, Hot FM.

Good morning, big guy. Happy anniversary to Hot FM. Number one. All the best for a very good job. I love you all. Monica Daisy, always locked in.

0: Ada Swart says, good morning. First, let's thank Patrick Smith. Without him, there will be no radio station. So happy birthday to Hot FM and all the staff who make it possible so we can listen every day. Those past and present, I salute you all. Happy 26, Hot FM. Empress Tamara, thank you very much. And yes, indeed, we got to pick up the big man himself, Mr. Patrick Smith.
1: Activo!
0: Remember, he's a trendsetter, not a copycat. So big up to you, sir.

And that's what says, bless the 26th anniversary to Hot FM. Happy birthday to Hot FM, the number one station. Blessings upon all of you that are working at Hot FM. God's blessing upon this radio station and everyone that works there. Also to you, my darling big guy. How are you doing? Hope that you are there enjoying the anniversary. Bless. Good morning to you. Have a wonderful day at work with God. God is with you from Delma Fred. So good morning, Delma Fred. Thank you very much. Hey, much love, much love.

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And as it says, we are welcome. Big up everybody. Happy birthday, Hot FM. Thank you for bringing the vibes and brightening our day. Big up to all the employees. Big up to the boss. Bless

So let's have a little fun this morning. Yes, let's have some fun this morning. I would like you to complete this sentence for me. So you gotta send me a voice note, right? And the sentence begins, I love Hot FM because. I want you to finish this sentence for me. Send me a voice note. We're having some fun this morning. Remember, it's Hot FM 26th anniversary. Trendsetters, not copycat. So this morning's all about hype, all about energy, all about vibes. So don't be afraid, people. It's your time, it's your time. So I'd like you to complete this sentence for me. I love Hot FM because. So send me your voice notes right now. Let me know why you love Hot FM.

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1: Oh, yes, indeed. Big up yourself, Joanna. And keep the voice load coming. We're having some fun this morning. Let me know why you love Hot FM. I love Hot FM because... And you finish the sentence.

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0: 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I even go to bed with it at night.
1: Imagine that. People are going to sleep listening to Hot FM. I want to say thank you for your loyalty. Thank you for making us number one year after year after year. Let me tell you.

0: I love Hot FM because they're number one. They transcenders, not copycats. They know the music to play. They know the hot soaps to give. And everything about them is good. The workers, everybody. And they're not complicated. Big up! Happy anniversary to you guys.
1: Oh, you love the drama, you love the soaps. I'm going to take about four more voice notes. And then we're going to go head back into the music, right?

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I love Hot FM because of the DJs. We have some, they have some of the nicest DJs and some of the hottest DJs. DJ Clears, DJ Dill, 690, and some of the best announcers, Jordan, Malan, Daniel, and my Creole announcer. 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

0: 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Yeah, she bow for the station. 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
1: All right, children, that's why we come to the end of the voice notes for I Love Hot FM, because it's about 7 minutes to the hour of 11 o'clock. 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

0: Right, all right, I want to call boy at the school. We had the school bell ringing in less than a bedroom. 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All right, guys, good morning once again, class. We're celebrating, right? We're celebrating. 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But remember, they say education come first. So let's pause records as we get set for school party.
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0: 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Yes, and also now on YouTube. We're live this morning, and I tell you what, today is rather interesting. It's a partyful day, literally, for Hot FM, celebrating 26 years young. And let me tell you, hot it up. We always hot. 27, you know, hours. What of a day? How many hours in a day? 27 hours? Or is it 24? Well, we boy, be hotter than that, homie. More than 24 hours. 27. 24-7. Bottom line. So, of course, guys, classroom is in session now, so we shall party this later on. But did you know it's all that's part of the classroom program? Fun facts, puns. We have tips for kids. We also have teachers icon or teaching icons we had back in the day. And we're still recognizing a few of them right now. Main subject trivia quiz is on. We've got to name that theme. Or we're talking about a movie as well. We have break time. Of course, we have spelling bee. And, of course, we have one we call St. Lucia We Love. It is done Jeopardy style. Remember, again, remember, people, when you're calling with your answer, you must respond with what is and then your answer. Got it? So I'm asking you today is what? Hot FM is celebrating how many years today? You will tell me what is their 26th anniversary. You must begin with what is and then the answer. We have Community Diary. That's happening. We're talking about school registration and orientation. As a matter of fact, some schools actually had some orientation done yesterday for the new students. We'll talk a bit about that. Also, we have homework. So let's jump right into it. But before we do that, I want to remind

offering them. Come again between the hours of 9 o'clock and 4 o'clock between, I'd say, Monday to Friday, 9 to 4, and collect the children prizes. That's important. All right, today we're doing fun facts for students. And here's something, some very interesting, surprising fun facts that kids listening to Hot FM Communications would have done or would have known. All right, so a radio presenter can speak to thousands of people at the same time, even though the presenter cannot see most of the listeners. Could you imagine that, right? So, again, a radio presenter or a radio announcer, if you want to call it him or her that, can speak to thousands of people at the same time, even though the presenter cannot see most of the listeners, or if not all of the listeners. 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All right? 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Without the microphone, the presenter's voice could not be properly captured for broadcasting. So, for example, the mic that I'm using before me here, for those watching, is very important. It projects the clarity to the listeners at the highest of levels. Radio studios use mixing consoles to control different sounds, such as microphones, music, and telephone calls, like we're talking about the board. Again, radio studios use mixing consoles to control different sounds, such as microphones, music, and telephone calls. Again, we're talking about some very interesting, surprising, fun facts for kids listening to Hot FM Communication as we speak. Right, just take a little bit about radio and some of the equipment used to broadcast on the FM dial, or what we call the frequency modulation. All right, we're talking about the signal from the radio station can travel many kilometers. 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It can go as far as Denry, as one signal, as far as Denry into Miku. And we have 96.1, which can go as far as, Kanu's Anstley. So that's what we're talking about. The signal from the radio stations can travel many kilometers depending on the station's equipment, location, and broadcasting conditions. Did you know, before smartphone and social media, radio was the number one major way people received news, entertainment, and information? Did you know that? Again, before there were smartphones and social media, radio was the most major way people received news, entertainment, and information. 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So again, what does FM mean? FM means frequency modulation. So now we've got the fun facts out of the way. Let's jump into some prizes. And again, the number to call to participate in the question and answer is simple. It's 458-1053. Again, it's 458-1053. And for those on the WhatsApp platform, we're asking you again for the children to please send a voice note. And we're asking that the voice would be the child, not a text. Don't send me a text. Do not call. Send a voice note via the WhatsApp platform. That is 718-554-1005. If the answer is correct, well, of course, you shall win the prize. Okay, so let's go to the phone lines and begin with. We're doing mathematics, people. And I hope we didn't do too good in mathematics in the CPMA. So we need to work on that, right, Sharon? Yeah, we need to work on the mathematics. So we're looking for persons between the ages of 4 to 8 years to answer this question. Yes, and here's your question. Listen carefully. Ready? 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Mathematics question. 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

0: right, guys. So let's. I actually misread here. 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Let's see if somebody's got an answer for me on the line. Drop that chop. Lost that cat. Hot FM, you're in the classroom. Good morning.
1: 48 hours.
0: You heard the question? Because I did misread the last part of the question. So I'm going to ask you one more time. Make sure your mom and your dad are listening, whoever is there with you. 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Hello? 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
1: 120 hours.
0: I beg your pardon?
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0: And that is absolutely correct. Broadcasted 24 hours a day. What would be for the weekdays, or we say for the week, 120 hours. Congratulations, young man. Hold the line.

0: Congratulations to Miss Lionel. She won herself a fabulous prize from one of our sponsors. Again, we asked the question, how Hot FM Communications, we broadcast 24 hours a day. 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And the answer is 120 hours. So we shall pause our call, we shall have a break, and we shall return right after this fun and entertainment.
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Well, of course, we're doing a section called Tips for Kids on Healthy Hygiene Practices, Eating and Drinking Habits. Yes, today we're discussing the importance of sharing, yes, for students. The importance of sharing for students. Now, let's go. You listening? Listen carefully. Building friendships. Sharing helps students make friends and strengthen relationships. Got it? Showing kindness. Sharing teaches children to think about needs and feelings of others. That is important. Encourage teamwork. Students learn what they're working towards all together and make activities more enjoyable. That's all part of sharing, people. Help listening. Students can share books, ideas, notes, and knowledge with classmates. That is about, we're talking about helping each other. That's all part of sharing. Not cheating while they're giving a test, you know. We're talking about if your classmate is missing a book and you can, teacher is reading from the textbook and your classmate don't have one, you can help out the classmate. You understand what I'm talking about? So you're sharing your book with them and we're reading together. Improve communication. That's important. Students learn to ask politely. Listen. Take turns and respect each other. That's important. Sharing is caring. Remember, sharing is caring. Students do not always have to give away everything they own, but good sharing also means sharing turns, helping others, sharing ideas, and making sure everyone gets a fair opportunity. So, I didn't tell you to share and give everything you have away, but I'm saying if you have extra and you want to help somebody, you want to give somebody probably your lunch or your break, part of your break or whatever, and they don't, you can share them. I say don't give them all, but give them something. Understand? If you see your friend, they don't miss a little something, a little snack. All righty then. That's part of sharing. Sharing is caring. Let me tell you, we have a party going on here today. So after the class, we're linking up in the schoolyard and we're having a party. That is it. All right, guys, so we're doing St. Lucian history. All right. And remember, your answer should begin with what is and then your answer. What is and then your answer. Number to call is 458-1053. Again, it's 458-1053. Or for those on the platform, remember, send that voice note to 718-554-1005. So, listening is important. And we're doing history. Now, I remember yesterday I gave you guys homework. So, I'm going to ask that question again, just for those persons who probably missed the question yesterday on homework. Horn FM Communications is celebrating their 26th anniversary. Can you give the month, the year, and the venue of its first Love Fest? Huh. Mommy, you want the prize. Tell the children when you went to Love Fest for the first time. The place, location, the year. Again, that was your homework yesterday. If you think you have the answer, call us now, and we've got a prize for you. Again, Horn FM Communications is celebrating their 26th anniversary today. Can you give the month, the year, and the venue of its first Love Fest concert? Let's see who's got an answer for me. That's Horn FM's history. 26 years young.

Remember, you must begin your answer with what is and then the answer. Okay. When you're calling, please turn down the volume of the radio. Thank you. Let's see our friends over the platform. We're going to give our friends a platform a chance to give an answer. Let's see what's happening over there. If you won before, allow somebody else a chance to win. Thank you. Can you imagine you have the trend answering that question this morning?

0: 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What is Love Fest 2024?
1: What is Love Fest 2024?
0: August 8th. The year
1: 2024.
2: The rest 2024. What? 2024? No, my. You gotta try again. That was your homework yesterday. Holy Time Communications is celebrating their 26th anniversary. Can you give the month, the year, and the venue of its very first Love Fest concert? Whew. Let's see what's happening on the phone line. Hot FM, we lost that caller. Right, let's go on. Hot FM, good morning. You in the classroom?
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2: 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Okay.
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2: Mm-hmm. Now, hold on there. You must be between the ages of 10 to 16 to answer that question, eh? Mm-hmm. Mm-hmm. I want your ID card one time. You got to call back. I put this stamp on you one time, baby girl. It's school party.

0: 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Yeah.
1: See, LoveFest 20. What is LoveFest 2024? What is LoveFest 2024? August 8th. The year 2024.
2: The rest is
0: 2024. Mm-mm. RFM's first LoveFest was in 2024. No, no. 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

0: dying show. I don't believe all you. So according to information just been brought to my attention, don't go on ChatGPT because they will give you the right answer. We take it one more person. Let's head to the phone lines. You must be between the ages of 10 and 16 to answer this question. Hello, you in the classroom? Oh, we lost that caller. Well, I'll tell you what, we're still celebrating. But I homework to fall you, boy. So we shall leave it there this morning, class. Thank you so much for being a part of the classroom school party right here on Hot FM, Hot 7 TV. Those on the Hot FM app, thank you so much. Also on CaribbeanHotTV.com and now on YouTube. That was a stumper this morning. I don't believe that. Interesting. Well, I will give you guys a clue for tomorrow, all right? If you can give them a clue. Well, it was in my constituency. The First Love Fest was in my constituency. I think that's enough. I'll give you guys a little hint. Yeah. If you know my constituency, you would know where. I'm helping you guys out. Classroom. The teachers can help the student. The student can help the teacher can help the student. You understand what I'm saying? All right, students. So that's homework for you guys again tomorrow. Go find out more and get back with the correct answer. And stop using ChatGPT. That's why they say, boy, AI will be burned right now for SBAs. Because you're not using your brains anymore. You're not going to research properly. All right? Let's use the little brain we have, please and thanks. Research. So again, tomorrow, God willing, 11 till 11:30, we're back in the classroom, school party. Your principal, class, dismiss.
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0: It is now 38 minutes after the hour of 11 o'clock. 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

0: And so right now, I'm in a given mood. I mean, yes, I'm in a given mood. Hey, call me up at 458-1053. I'm in a given mood right now. Answer my question, you get a prize. Hey, link me up right now, 458-1053. On FM, good morning. How are you?
1: Hello, good morning. I'm doing well.
0: I didn't hear it. Say it again, please, love.
1: Hello, good morning. Happy FM.
0: You're breaking up, darling. You're breaking up. But how happy are you doing this morning?
1: I'm doing well.
0: You're doing well. Can I make your day better?
1: Yes.
0: Okay. First of all, tell me why you love Hot FM this morning.
1: Because they play all just music from Canadian and our reggae, the news every hour, very important. Yes.
0: That's why you love Hot FM, right?
1: Yes.
0: Okay, so my question to you, and I believe you know the answer. I believe you know the answer, right? Hot FM Toy Drive is an annual event that happens every December where we give back to the children, right? You know about our toy drive, right?
1: Yeah, the toy.
0: You know about the toy drive, right?
1: I think so.
0: You think so? Okay, so tell me, where was our first stop last year?
1: The first stop
0: for the toy drive last year? Name that place.
1: Is it Algiers?
0: Hello?
1: Is it Algiers?
0: No, darling, that's incorrect. Thanks for trying.
1: Okay.
0: Hey, Hot FM, good morning. How are you?
1: I'm doing good. Happy birthday, Hot FM.
0: That's right. Thank you very much, darling. And so yeah. Tell me, why you love Hot FM?
1: 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I always listen to Hot FM and I get all my music and everything.
0: You get everything there. Yes. So you heard my question, right?
1: Yes.
0: You heard my question.
1: Yes.
0: The question is, the Toy Drive is an annual event that happens every December where Hot FM gives back to the kids, right?
1: Yeah.
0: Can you tell me, where was our first stop last year?
1: Babuno.
0: Babuno where?
1: At the church.
0: You think you're correct?
1: Yeah.
0: You think you're correct?
1: Yeah.
0: You sure you're correct?
1: Yeah.
0: You, darling, you're not sounding confident. Talk to me.
1: Yes, I am.
0: You confident?
1: Yes.
0: You sure you're confident?
1: Yes, I am.
0: You win! Yeah, right. All right, then, darling, how are you feeling now?
1: I feel great.
0: You feel great. All right. So which radio station just made your winner?
1: Hot FM, good.
0: Hot FM, right. So what is your name?
1: My name is Joanne Edgar.
0: Say that again, please.
1: Joanne Edgar.
0: So hold on, Joanne. Let me take your name. Let me take your number off air.
1: Okay.
0: All right.
1: Yeah.
0: All right, you there.

0: They want to say congratulations to Joanne Edgar, who just won a prize this morning. Compliments Hot FM, 26 years in the business.
1: Question for you, I have a question for you. Question.
0: I feel like giving away another one. Then should I give another one? give them another one. Hey, call me at 458-1053. Somebody, anybody, everybody.

0: Hot FM, good morning. And how are you?
1: Good morning.
0: How are you?
1: I'm doing
0: fine. Say that again.
1: I'm doing
0: fine. You're doing fine. So tell me, why you love Hot FM?
1: I love them because it's very important for the new segment, the music. They play different types of
0: yep.
1: And I've been them since.
0: All right. So you're in a good mood this morning, right?
1: Very good.
0: What? Well, you seem you're enjoying the anniversary for FM, right?
1: Yes, I am.
0: Okay, can I make your day better?
1: Yes, you can.
0: You sure?
1: Yes.
0: You sure I can make your day better?
1: Yes.
0: All right. So here's my question. Last year, our CEO had a big birthday bash. Earlier this year, our CEO, Mr. Patrick Smith, yes, the visionary, he had a birthday party this year, and he had a guest artist. Who was that guest artist? Hello? Hello? Sorry, you're breaking up.
1: Hello?
0: Hello? Try again. What was it? What's the artist's name? All right.
1: Hello?
0: Are you there with us?
1: Yes, I'm.
0: Okay.
1: Hello?
0: Who is the artist? All right, then, darling, try again, right? Hey, Hot FM, good morning, and how are you? We lost that call. Oh, yes, in there, 458-1053. If you know the answer, link me up right now.

0: Hot FM, good morning, and how are you?
1: Is the answer Eric Robinson?
0: Are you the same person who called a while ago?
1: Yes.
0: Yeah. So you go and look, where you get that answer from?
1: Remember seeing the photo, but I just didn't remember the name.
0: You remember the photo, but you can't remember the name?
1: Yeah.
0: Oh, somebody told you, which one?
1: No.
0: Somebody in the background give you the answer? Hello? Hello?
1: Yeah, hello?
0: You hear me clearly now?
1: Yes, I'm hearing you.
0: Okay, so somebody in the background give you the answer, right?
1: No.
0: No, you sure?
1: Yes.
0: And you said the answer is who?
1: Eric Garner.
0: You win! So how do you feel right now?
1: I feel like very excited.
0: You feel very excited? You feel very excited?
1: Yes.
0: That doesn't sound exciting. Make some noise. Make some noise. You just won with Hot FM. Make some noise.
1: Hot
0: FM. What's your name, darling?
1: Nasha. Dennis.
0: Okay, Nasha, please hold. Let me take your number off the air.
1: Thank you.
0: And congratulations to you, right?
1: Thank you.

We do apologize for the tardiness of the news. As soon as it's available, we will present it to you. But in the meantime, let's enjoy the music right here at Hot FM. 26 years anniversary. Trendsetters, not coffee.

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1: PM to break silence on Frederick case after the minister's vacation.
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0: Good afternoon. 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I am Daniela Edwin with the Hot 7 TV Midday News. 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Thank you for joining us. Prime Minister Philip J. Pierce says while St. Lucia welcomes the U.S. court ruling overturning the suspension of immigrant visa processing, he remains concerned about the possibility of further policies from Washington that could negatively affect the island.
1: The Trump administration policy that has suspended immigrant visa processing for nationals of 75 countries, including St. Lucia, was struck down by U.S. District Judge Jeanette Vargas on Friday, August 21st, 2026. The suspension applied specifically to immigrant visas, not constituting a blanket suspension of tourist or business visas. Judge Vargas found that the policy effectively prevented immigrant visas from being issued based solely on an applicant's nationality, rather than allowing consular officers to assess individual applicants under the normal immigration process. Prime Minister Philip J. Pierre says the decision could further face legal challenges in the United States. He noted that the matter would ultimately have to go through the U.S. judicial system, including the Supreme Court, if an appeal reaches that level. Pierre also highlights the limits of his own authority as St. Lucia's Prime Minister, noting that he cannot exercise the same authority over the U.S. legal system as he does over matters within St. Lucia.
2: Well, let's wait to see what happens at the Supreme Court. Because, you know, unlike us, the Supreme Court are political appointees in the U.S. So they are conservative. You know, I tell you something. Sometimes we criticize ourselves. We are so rough on ourselves as a nation. And we believe that other people have a right to be able to make choices. Do you know that the Supreme Court, the highest court of the land in the United States, is appointed by politicians?
3: Yeah, right,
2: in fact, by the president?
3: Yes, sir.
2: And you know, in St. Lucia, the Prime Minister can't appoint a magistrate?
1: The Prime Minister also used the development to caution St. Lucians against being too quick to criticize the country's own justice system. He pointed out that judges in the United States, including those serving on the Supreme Court, are appointed through a political process, arguing that St. Lucia should not automatically assume its judicial system is inferior.
2: But we're so rough on ourselves. We spread ourselves the bad news and then the system don't trust anybody. The Prime Minister of St. Lucia can't appoint a magistrate. But in the United States, the judges are appointed by politicians at some levels in the system, straight political appointees. but we accept it. I guess it's the U.S. and we believe that the U.S. But we have no confidence in ourselves. We always sell ourselves short. We always attack each other. We practice self-hate just because we have confidence in ourselves.
1: The Prime Minister says St. Lucia also has to recognize that it cannot tell other countries what to do when it comes to their immigration policies. He says his hope is that through continued discussions, St. Lucia can work with the United States to mitigate the impacts of the immigration restrictions on St. Lucians.
2: We cannot tell the U.S. or the Europeans what to have for the immigration policy. We can't. It's their sovereign right to have their own immigration policy. We will hope that by discussion, we can mitigate the effects of it, but we can't tell them what to do.
1: He also expressed concern that the United States could introduce additional policies that may further hurt St. Lucia, noting that the U.S. will naturally prioritize its own national interests.
2: I'm very concerned because it can happen because of the policies the United States now are basically pro-America. And that's a policy which we have absolutely no say as far as that's concerned.
1: Pierre says St. Lucia must respect the sovereignty of other countries while continuing to advocate for its own interests through dialogue and diplomacy. For Hot 7 TV News, I am Ethne Brown reporting.
0: Prime Minister Philip J. Pierce says the St. Omer family's request for an independent commission of inquiry remains under consideration by Cabinet. Pierce says he is not prepared to announce whether the proposal will be approved or rejected as the matter

0: must first go through the established process.
1: The St. Omer family's request for an independent commission of inquiry has renewed attention on the actions of the police, courts, and other state agencies involved in Joy St. Omer's case. The family submitted its petition to the Governor General under the Commissions of Inquiry Act on Monday, August 17, 2026, with the Office of the Prime Minister receiving the family's correspondence that same day. The Office of the Prime Minister publicly acknowledged receipt on August 18th. At the time, Press Secretary Melissa Paul explained that the correspondence was only an acknowledgement and that any decision on the request would come after Cabinet's consideration. Prime Minister Philippe J. Pierre has now addressed the government's position, offering further clarity on the request and the administration's consideration of an independent inquiry.
2: That request came to me on Monday morning at 20 past 10, and the Cabinet met at 11. Now, commission inquiry is something that I can't just say yes or no. I just want to make it clear. I have to make it clear that the government is very concerned as to the circumstances that surround all deaths. In terms of that one, if the circumstances warrant any changes in the system, in the processes, the government will surely initiate it.
1: The Prime Minister also stopped short of setting a date for the decision. He explained that cabinet matters must go through an established process and that the time required depends on the issue being examined before ministers arrive at a collective position.
2: A cabinet decision takes 2 weeks. So if the decision is made today, it will be ratified next week. So I will not be making any pronouncement. Let's be clear about it. Until the cabinet, you need to give me 2 weeks. And then come a decision. So let us suppose you take a decision today, it will be ratified next week, and you can make an announcement after that. So nothing is going to be said on the next 2 weeks. It's not because we tardy, not because we do not care, but because there are processes. Because cabinet decisions are important decisions. They have repercussions. So you have to ensure when you have it, there is time to ratify it, so everything can be taken into consideration.
1: The family's call goes beyond an internal police review. It seeks an independent process capable of examining whether the institutions involved acted appropriately and whether established procedures were followed. The request is currently under consideration by the government. However, several critical questions remain. It is not yet clear when a decision will be communicated, who would conduct the inquiry if it is approved, or how wide its terms of reference would be.
2: Let it be clear. We've not said no, we've not said yes. It's under consideration, and this morning the cabinet, it's very unfortunate that I don't have a full cabinet this morning. Ministers are on travel, but we will consider to see what can be done. But I want to say to you that the government did not sit idly by and allow this young lady to lose her life. It's something that we're very concerned about. We are concerned about it. We're concerned about life generally. But if this entire family makes a request, the request, we must have time to consider that request.
1: Until the government issues a formal decision, the St. Omer family's request remains unresolved. The next development is expected to determine whether the case will receive the independent examination the family has demanded. I'm Christabel Obi reporting for Hot 7 TV News.
0: The Richard Frederick situation stays in limbo. Prime Minister Philippe J. Pierre is maintaining his silence on the situation involving the Minister of Housing, saying he is still on vacation and is therefore not in a position to comment at this time. Pierre says, however, that he will address the matter once he returns from vacation, as questions continue to surround the circumstances involving the minister and the police investigation.
3: Based on pictures and videos circulated online, it was alleged that Minister of Housing Richard Frederick could possibly be involved in a scandal. The allegations subsequently prompted public discussion and calls for greater clarity surrounding the circumstances depicted in the material. The matter also led to a police investigation, with Police Commissioner Vanguard recently indicating that the allegations did not result in sustained charges. This comes after the minister was brought in for questioning earlier in the month of July. Prior to Vanguard's statement, Prime Minister Philippe J. Pierre stated that he would await the outcome of the police investigation before making any decisions about Frederick's future in the cabinet. Pierre was once again questioned on the matter on Monday, August 24th, just days after the police commissioner gave the results on the case, but indicated that the minister is still on vacation, leaving him unable to comment on the situation.
2: The police have spoken, and I'm saying now he's on vacation. When his vacation is due, then if something has to be said, it's going to be said. But now he's on vacation. Let him, I can see that he's on vacation.
3: The Prime Minister did add, however, that he would be in a better position to comment on the situation next week once the minister has returned from vacation, leaving questions about the government's next steps unanswered for now.
2: You can expect to get a statement, to hear something about that very shortly.
4: So as of today, you will not be making any other comments?
2: As of today, Mr. Frederick is still on vacation.
3: The development comes as public interest in the matter remains high, with calls continuing for clarity on the allegations, the police investigation, and the government's position on the housing minister. For Hot 7 TV News, I am Ethne Brown reporting.
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0: Welcome back to the Midday News. The government agrees that gasoline and diesel prices will remain unchanged for another 3 weeks as they continue to absorb the rising cost of keeping prices stable. Prime Minister Pierre says the decision is aimed at protecting motorists and businesses from volatile international fuel prices, despite the financial pressure on government.
1: Fuel prices will remain unchanged for local motorists during the next three-week pricing cycle, avoiding another increase at the pumps. Prime Minister Philippe J. Pierre announced the decision on Monday, August 24, 2026. The government chose to hold rates steady as it continues to manage the volatile effects of international oil market movements.
2: The prices are going to remain the same again for the next few weeks.
1: Pierre explained that the government is absorbing a significant financial cost to keep fuel prices stable. He said the intervention is aimed at shielding households and businesses from the uncertainty and volatility of international energy prices. For the time being, the government has opted to forgo a portion of the revenue it would normally collect from fuel sales, allowing consumers to benefit from unchanged retail prices.
2: We are taking a hit. I can assure you we are taking a hit as far as revenue is concerned, a big hit. But in the interest of ensuring that the fluctuation of the price don't affect the consumer adversely, although it already is affecting the consumer adversely, but to ensure that we keep it at a manageable level, the government for now, I want to emphasize, for now, has agreed to accept the reduction in revenue, continue the subsidies for now.
1: The announcement follows a similar intervention during the previous pricing cycle. From August 3rd to August 23rd, international benchmark crude oil prices increased by 9.4%. That drove up the international cost of gasoline, diesel, and kerosene. Despite increases in international fuel prices, the government maintained gasoline and diesel at $16.75 per imperial gallon, while kerosene remained at $10.41 per gallon. Cooking gas prices were also unchanged, with 20-pound and 22-pound cylinders at $34 and $38 respectively, and the 100-pound cylinder at $288.50. Government subsidies included $3.52 per gallon of kerosene, along with $24.27 and $26.10 on 20-pound and 22-pound LPG cylinders. Gasoline and diesel last increased by 75 cents on June 1st, from $16 to $16.75 per gallon. Pierre, however, cautioned that the government's ability to absorb rising international cost is not unlimited.
2: We may not be able to keep it forever. To be honest with you, we may not be able to. And I've said publicly, and some people take it, if anyone can tell me what I can do to reduce the cost of oil on the world market, I'd be so grateful. I'd be so grateful if I could be told what I can do. But for now, at least for the next 2 weeks, we're keeping the price at $16.75.
1: The decision offers consumers another 3 weeks of stability, but the Prime Minister's warning leaves the longer-term outlook uncertain. If international costs remain elevated, the government may eventually have to reconsider how much of the burden it can continue carrying. I'm Christabel Obi reporting for Hot 7 TV News.
0: The St. Lucia Football Association celebrated the sport's top performers and contributors at its 2025 National Football Awards, recognizing achievements across leagues, coaching, refereeing, media and administration. Coach Zane Pierre, referee Renly Napoleon, and several other football personalities were among those honored for their outstanding work and success. We hear more in this report.
3: Held at the Bay Gardens Hotel under the theme, Taking Football to Higher Heights, the best of St. Lucia's football was celebrated by the St. Lucia Football Association at its 2025 National Football Awards ceremony on Saturday, 22nd August 2026. The annual ceremony brought together members of the football fraternity for an evening dedicated to recognizing outstanding performances and contributions to the sport. The Viewfort South Football League emerged as one of the major winners, taking the Football League of the Year award. Its president, Examine Filbert, was also recognized, being named League President of the Year. Leclerc also enjoyed a successful night, with its coach, Zane Pierre, being named Football Coach of the Year, beating out a strong field of competitors, namely Jamil Joseph and Summers Augustine. The Leclerc team was subsequently awarded Football Team of the Year. Recognition also came for St. Lucia's football referees, with Renly Napoleon capturing the Football Referee of the Year award. His recognition follows a notable achievement in his refereeing career, having been awarded his FIFA referee badge. Carson Stanislas, Junior George, and Jean Hippolyte were also signaled out for their performances as referees. The association paid tribute to members of the media for the Brian McDonald Football Media Award. Among those recognized were Reginald Andrew, Dave Pascal, Michael George, Elijah Williams, and Michael Pierre of Vibe Radio Banter Sports News, Anthony de Beauville, and Marius Modest. For outstanding contribution and long service, Dara Wilson received the SLFA Staff Appreciation Award. The association also acknowledged its corporate partners with appreciation awards presented to the National Lotteries Authority, the Government of St. Lucia, and Ocado St. Lucia. Receiving the most prestigious awards was Shakel Martelli of Grosselier and Kayla Polius of Ancillary, claiming the Junior Male and Female Footballer of the Year title, respectively. At the senior level, Devon Senpri of Leclerc was named Male Footballer of the Year, with Raquel John of Canaries taking the Female Footballer of the Year award. The awards ceremony served as an opportunity for the association to recognize the individuals and organizations whose efforts continue to contribute to the development of football in St. Lucia. For Hot 7 TV News, I am Ethne Brown reporting.
0: Massey Stores St. Lucia gifted 26 children of their employees with back-to-school kits to celebrate their success in the 2026 CPEA examinations. This special initiative helps the students get ready for their big transition into secondary school.
7: At Massey Stores City Store in Castries on Wednesday, August 19th, the focus extended beyond groceries. It was on growth, achievement, and the next generation. In recognition of their success in the 2026 Caribbean Primary Exit Assessment, CPEA, 26 children of Massey Stores employees received back-to-school kits as they prepared to transition into the new environment of secondary school. Among them, 3 students were awarded scholarships and 6 received educational grants. Through this initiative, Massey Stores celebrated the students' academic achievements and future potential. With the addition of this year's beneficiaries, the program has supported more than 100 students in its inception a decade ago.
8: Today, I'm happy to say that we are going to be awarding 26 new students, taking us to a total of just over 100 since the program inception. And so we are happy to do that. Many of you would agree that Massey Stores touch every household, every family, every individual on a daily basis, just by the very nature of what we do. And so this is another way of us giving back to the communities, giving back to the next generation of leaders. We are happy to do that because we play a critical role and we take social responsibility serious. As a matter of fact, ESG is a strategic focus for us going forward. And this is us investing in our people.
7: Beyond financial assistance, the day also included the company's annual Stepping Into Success workshop series, an interactive initiative built to prepare students for challenges and opportunities of secondary school. From building confidence to managing digital distractions, the goal was simple: equip students with the tools to navigate over the next 5 years.
8: We are excited to be launching the Stepping Into Success workshop series. We are excited because it's a program that we have had running for over 10 years. Basically, this program is where students of Massey Stores employees benefit from the program by receiving back-to-school essential kits and workshop, putting them in a sense of readiness for the new school term, the new school year at the secondary school level. We really need to keep our students focused, and as a company that is responsible, this is exactly what we're doing. So we're happy to be rolling out this workshop today and just doing our part as Massey Stores St. Lucia.
7: 2 students from Wednesday's transition workshop also reflected on the experience and shared what they're looking forward to as they begin secondary school.
9: The experience here was very, very fun. And I had a lot of fun. I made new friends. My expectation for myself is going into secondary school and getting better at different stuff, like getting good grades and different stuff.
10: Me personally, I had a pleasant experience. I enjoyed stuff like the games and the questions. As a student moving forward to secondary school, me personally, I feel like, you know, this gave me some more advice to make me feel more prepared. And I do feel more prepared now because with the help of the other children here, I felt like I'm not alone in this and that there's more people like just like me going to secondary school.
7: With back-to-school kits, scholarships, grants, and mentorship, Massey Stores continues its commitment to employees and to building future leaders across St. Lucia.
0: That's it for the Midday News Edition for today, Tuesday, August 25th. I am Daniela Edwin. We'll have more stories tonight at 6:45 on the Hot 7 TV Nightly News. Have a great Tuesday.

0: been a contractor for over 40 years. Zaidid, Sardin, Amrod, Nibé, Abdomon, Soufre, Suizel, Jrifot. 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
1: 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And this one is gonna be epic. 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Thanks to this song, Love is the Message, and walk away with the cash prize. It's all going down over at the fully air-conditioned nightclub, Vault Nightclub in Pebush Babano. 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Action time, 8 p.m. Music by the powerhouse of country, the Country Doctors. It's Wednesday Night Country. This Wednesday, over at Fort Nightclub in Pebush Babano, the Country Doctors. We play music, the rest don't play.

And this is your midday weather report for today, the 25th of August, 2026. Your forecaster, Virgil Saltibus. Present weather at Urinara Airport and at JFL Charles Airport is partly cloudy and hazy. Present temperature at Urinara Airport is 30 degrees Celsius or 86 degrees Fahrenheit. Last night minimum temperature at Urinara Airport is 28 degrees Celsius or 82 degrees Fahrenheit. Winds at Urinara Airport is blowing from the east at 16 miles per hour or 26 kilometers. Relative humidity at Urinara Airport is 76%. Rainfall in the 24-hour period that ended at 8 a.m. today at Urinara Airport Trace and at JFL Charles Airport 1.0 millimeters. Total rainfall for the month of August so far at Urinara Airport 88.0 millimeters and at JFL Charles Airport 89.7 millimeters. Sunset today at 6:20 p.m. and sunrise tomorrow at 5:51 a.m. Forecast for seas valid for the next 24 hours. Winds will be blowing from between the northeast and east near 20 miles per hour or 31 kilometers. Weather fair to partly cloudy, hazy and breezy with a few showers. Persons with respiratory ailments and less allergies are advised to take the necessary caution due to reduced air quality. Forecast, marine forecast for seas in a 25 mile or 40 kilometer radius of St. Lucia. Tides for the Castries Harbour, high at 2:49 p.m. and low at 7:29 p.m. Tides for Beaufort Bay, high at 3:56 p.m. and low at 8:56 p.m. Seas moderate to locally rough with waves 4 to 7 feet or 1.2 to 2.1 meters. Small craft operators should exercise caution due to locally rough seas and reduced visibility. Forecast for the Lesser Antilles. Fair to partly cloudy and hazy skies with a few showers. Tropical weather outlook. The Atlantic high pressure system will generate moderate easterly winds and generally stable conditions over the Lesser Antilles during the forecast period. A gloom of light to moderate concentration of Sierra dust haze will cause a reduction in air quality across the region during the next 24 hours. A tropical wave located over the central tropical Atlantic is moving westward near 17 miles per hour or 28 kilometers. This wave is expected to start affecting the region from late Wednesday through to Thursday, producing increased cloudy periods and scattered showers over the central and southern portion of the Lesser Antilles. An area of low pressure located over the far eastern tropic Atlantic is producing disorganized showers and thunderstorm activity. Environmental conditions appear conducive to gradual development, and this system is likely to become a tropical depression during the next day or two while it moves westward to west-northwestward across the eastern and central tropic Atlantic. And once again, your forecast for St. Lucia. Winds will be blowing from between the northeast and east near 20 miles per hour or 31 kilometers. Weather, fair to partly cloudy, hazy and breezy with a few showers. And this was your midday weather report for today, the 25th of August, 2026. Your forecaster, Virgil Saltibus.

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Officially, we turn 26. 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

0: And if you're now joining us, remember today it's Hot FM Communication 26th anniversary. Yes, 26 years of serving St. Lucia and the wider world. And I'm going to tell you, we couldn't reach this milestone without you. So stay with us as we celebrate, we give back, and continue to do what we do best, keeping it hot. And remember, we inside 15 minutes, sponsored by CBN. Staying in a given mood right now. What is it? You want to get in something? So, hey, you choose the question. You choose the question. Hey, so link me up on 458-1053. 458-1053. That's the number to dial. We're in a given mood right now. Hot FM, 26 years in the business. And we want to say thank you to you, our loyal listeners. So right now, DJ Stain chose the question, right? Let's see if you know the answer. Hot FM, good afternoon, and how are you?
1: Good afternoon. I'm fine. Happy anniversary, Hot FM.
0: All right, then. So tell me, what about Hot FM you love so much?
1: The vibe, the music, the announcers.
0: So which is your favorite announcer? Just tell me. It don't have to be me, you know. Just who's your favorite announcer?
1: Marlon Corbett.
0: Oh, yeah. I agree. Yeah. All right, then. The question is, what days are there country segments on Hot FM? Name 2 days for me. All right?
1: Tuesdays.
0: What time?
1: Sunday.
0: What time?
1: Tuesdays, 8 to midnight.
0: Uh-huh.
1: And the Sundays is from 8 to 2.
0: You sure about that?
1: I'm very positive.
0: You sure about that, darling?
1: Yes, I am.
0: Let me tell you. You win! So how do you feel right about now?
1: I'm excited.
0: Really?
1: Yes, I am.
0: You could have fooled me, darling.
1: Pardon?
0: You could fool me. Darling, give me some excitement. 26 years, Hot FM, we there. Come on. Give me a little excitement.
1: Oh God.
0: So what's your name, darling? What's your name?
1: Can I give it off air?
0: You like to do that off air? That's not a problem.
1: Yes, please.
0: So just hold for me, please, darling.
1: No problem.

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Join us every other Wednesday at 7 p.m. for an evening of live karaoke, bingo, blast machine, and great vibes. 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Hey, this is where we come to the end of the 15-minute sports with our friends over at CBN. Remember to check out the Super 6 as well. Remember, you must be in it to win it. So go purchase your tickets right now. You might just be the lucky winner.

0: And so, DJ Stan, it seems the first question you asked was very easy. They got that in no time. So let me see if we can get another winner, right? Let's see if we can make it a little more difficult. Hey, 458-1053, link me up. Hi, FM, good afternoon.
1: Hi, good day.
0: And how are you today?
1: Doing well.
0: I didn't hear that. Say that again, please.
1: Doing well.
0: You're doing well. And what about Hot FM do you love? Tell me.
1: It keeps me company because right now I'm doing work.
0: It keeps you company. That's all? That's all?
1: Yes, because I'm always master at work.
0: Yeah, but you're saying that you don't have no energy, no vibe. Yes, talk to me, darling. Talk to me.
1: I'm calling at work.
0: Oh, you're at work?
1: Yes.
0: Oh, so you got to give it hush-hush?
1: Yes.
0: Oh, okay. All right. So how's your day going so far?
1: It's going great.
0: It's going great. Thank you very much, darling. So let me ask you a question. You think I can make it better for you?
1: Yes, you can.
0: Let me ask you. The question is, can you name all the female announcers at Hot FM Communications Limited?
1: Daniel.
0: Say that again, please. Let's go.
1: Daniel D.
0: If you don't know, you can say you don't know, darling. There's nothing to be ashamed about. You give up?
1: I'm good.
0: What's that?
1: Lady
0: Lee was there, but she's not there now. I'm talking about now. Current female announcers at Hot FM Communications.
1: We'll call back.
0: All right. No problem, darling. Oh, yes. Link me up. 458-1053. If you believe you know the answer, that's the avenue to link me right now.
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3: Good afternoon.
0: And how are you today? Hold on.
3: I'm good, thanks.
0: You're good?
3: Yes.
0: Yeah, all right. Okay. So what about Hot FM do you love? Tell me.
3: The announcers, the DJs. The stuff is just so sweet.
0: The stuff is just sweet. So who's your favorite announcer? Let me guess.
3: My favorite announcer is Mr. Marlon Clovis.
0: Mr. Marlon Clovis. Everybody loves Mr. Marlon Clovis.
3: That's my guy.
0: I must say he's a good guy. He's
3: I
0: a good guy.
3: Young, you know, I like Jordan. Jordan, like Jordan? Is my little termite.
0: Say that again, please.
3: I said Jordan is my little termite. Your I little termite.
0: All right, then. Okay, so let me ask you, can I make your day better for you, darling? I believe it's a great day, right? Hot FM is celebrating 26 years in the business.
3: Yes, I know. From morning, I'm listening. From morning, I'm there sending all the love to y'all. All
0: right, that's good. So can Hot FM make your day better?
3: Of course, yes.
0: You sure?
3: Of course.
0: So here's my question, and I hope you know the answer. Name all the female announcers at Hot FM Communications Limited.
3: All the female announcers.
0: All the female announcers at Hot FM Communications.
3: Female.
0: And present. When I say that, I mean present. So don't tell me Lily Lee. She's not there anymore. All right?
3: But it's only one female announcer you have in the morning.
0: When I say Hot FM Communications, I mean both. Both parties, both sections.
3: FM and...
0: Yes. It's okay. One communication. One. So talk to me.
3: Uh-oh. I'm so sorry. I don't know.
0: You don't know?
3: No, but I can't remember all of them. I just know on Hot FM has only one female.
0: And what's her name? you remember we only have one on Hot FM and you can't remember her name?
3: Yeah, and all this point I'm listening to her, you know, I call her, we laugh, we talk.
0: All right, then, darling, thanks for trying. All right. Yes, Hot FM, good afternoon, and how are you?
4: I'm good, thanks.
0: And tell me what you love about Hot FM. Tell me, talk to me.
4: Just the whole vibe.
0: Just the whole vibe.
4: Honestly, the kids program is nice.
0: The what program?
4: The kids.
0: Oh, the kids program.
4: Yes.
0: Yes, that's good, that's good. All right, then, so let me ask you, who's your favorite announcer?
4: He's not there, but not Jugba.
0: Your favorite announcer, Jugba.
4: Yes.
0: That's right, respect. To the veterans, right? Yeah. The people who paved the way, right?
4: Yeah.
0: All right, then. So let me ask you, can Hot FM make you any better?
4: Yes, I hope.
0: You hope. So you heard the question, right?
4: No. I'm trying to get the line.
0: Okay, I'm gonna ask you once again. Name all the female announcers at Hot FM Communications Limited. No, that's not an announcer. Okay, darling, thank you for trying. All right. Okay, we lost this one. Hot FM, good afternoon, and how are you?
5: I'm doing fine.
0: You're doing fine? That fine? Yeah. That you sound like you just wake up, darling. Talk to me.
5: I'm at work.
0: You at work, so we're on a hush-hush again. Okay, darling, answer me this question. Name all the female announcers at Hot FM Communications.
5: Danielle D,
0: that's one.
5: Sister Bell.
0: What's that?
5: Sister Bell.
0: No, darling, you're incorrect. And thanks for trying.
5: Okay.
0: Steam boy, you choose a hard one, boy. Hot FM, good afternoon, and how are you?
6: Good afternoon, how are you doing?
0: I'm good, sir, and you?
6: I'm happy to be alive.
0: You're happy to be alive. So tell me, what you love about Hot FM? Talk to me.
6: Everything, the vibe, the DJs, the announcers, everything.
0: Yes, who's your favorite announcer?
6: Big guy, Marlon, Jordan, Daniel Dubois.
0: So everybody, you just everybody, love everybody. That's all right. If you had a special one, that wouldn't be a problem either. But let me tell you, we're celebrating 26 years in the business, right?
6: Yeah, lovely.
0: Thank you very much. So let me ask you, you've been a follower for how long?
6: 26 years.
0: You've been following us for 26 years?
6: Yes.
0: Oh, boy, thank you for your loyalty, sir. Thank you very much. So, since you're with us for 26 years, can you name the female announcers at Hot FM Communication?
6: Well, I know two. I know Daniel Dubois. 7 to 10 in Hot FM.
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0: That's Kiss FM. You're missing one more.
6: Yeah, there are one more.
0: You're missing one more. I want to give it to you. You're missing one more. Talk to me.
6: That one, I don't know anymore. That one just comes.
0: All right. So you know she just came, but talk to me. What's her name?
6: I don't know her name, I tell you.
0: You don't know her name?
6: No.
0: Say anything I should give to him? He get 233. You think I should give to him?
6: Yeah.
0: All right, I'll give it to you.
6: Thank you very much.
0: I'll give it to you. All right. Yeah, a lot of people don't listen we stick to Hot FM. Okay, the female announcers are Michelle, aka Michi, Mala, and Danielle D. These are our female announcers right here at Hot FM Communications. All right. So what's your name, sir? Hello? Hey, bro, you need to call back so I can get your information, please. I think the line dropped. So call back so I can get your information, please.

And it's now 2 minutes after the hour of 2 o'clock my time, and it's here. 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It all starts with the man in the mirror. Do continue to enjoy the rest of our anniversary. Stay positive. Stay blessed. And with that, the big guy just left the building.

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How we living? Better than them. Our DJ and the Watson Threes are still on your brain. And of course, your shoulder, Mr. Jordan. Let me juggle. Let me juggle, Betren. We hot it up. Soon just in March, we hold cow babo. We shifting something. You know what? You know, hold on. Pull up. Give me that panorama again. Give me that introduction again. Give me that. As a matter

0: And of course, oh God, boy, Ben-Hur. Man himself, DJ Benno. Pick up you, my brother. Well, yes, wherever you are, thank you so much. May the Almighty just, you know, guide you accordingly through his gates. What? We there still. Hot boys, we are international. Is that what time? I was a motherfucker. I want some wine in the studio. I just say no drinking in the studio. I said, okay. You put it outside for all that. We want to pop something, not champagne. I warn you already. We knocking something this afternoon. Where the boss on there? Where the management? We want to hot it up this afternoon. That is our time. Anniversary 26 years. What?
1: I didn't win and win.
0: Are we number one still, you know? Don't mind when they say there's the new number one. Who is the original? And still the original. 26 years later. Trendsetters.

Africa, wherever you are, thank you so much, darling. You're part and parcel of this young man coming up. Big up Sonny Smith, a.k.a. Jock Doom. What was that, Sonny?

26th anniversary in Hot FM. You'll always make my day on a Friday, on a Tuesday, and on a Sunday. You're number one. Boom, boom, boom, boom, boom. Knock it.

0: and you want prizes. I know you want to win something.
1: Out of sight.
0: But that is a different segment. You want to win something, I want to give you something.
1: No.
0: I've already won. You listen to the number one radio station. Come on.
1: Eating.
0: I guarantee you there. You know the platform number. You know the station number.
1: Until I match
0: even no front desk number. You even have some...

0: 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You don't know.
1: Mr. Infamous, to me, I lying on me. You sound like you're 96 already, of 80.
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Mr. Jordan, big up on yourself. You don't know how it go. One to them. Yo, you know, Mr. Crazy Mix. Yo, we love to fix. It's Jordan. Kaboom!

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Mr. Jordan, big up on yourself. You don't know how it go. Warm to them. Yo, you know it's a crazy mix. Yo, we love to fix. It's Jordan.

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1: 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You on the air?
2: Hello.
1: Hi, hello.
2: Hi.
1: Hello.
2: Good morning.
1: Good afternoon. Maybe. Yes, sir. Hello.
2: I'm sorry, I can hear you barely now, sir.
1: Oh my goodness. Check it all around. Maybe foreigners locked in by being about a fair man. Signal kind of way, but let me tell you, my brother, thank you so much. Yeah, thank you so much for calling.
3: People ready to jump.
1: Every time, hey. I take it voice notes.
3: Look the big
1: and the bus drivers.
3: Yeah.
1: Raise up your. I might tell you to drive and send voice notes, you know, Miss Eve, you know? We'll pack already, send some love.

0: 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I'm loving it today, Tuesday. It's really hot, hot, hot, hot.
1: Thank you, sweetheart. I think it's a demo from the GOB to

That for the, yeah, the number is 718-554-1005. And yes, it's an international number. Save the number on your phone. Go over there, say OutFM platform. And then you know what happened? Drop the request in there. 718-554-1005. Above is above us.

0: Gotta be about artists, man. I was 75, 8 artists, you know. Hey, see. Without you, there's no me. Oh, gosh. That, boy, that song was a problem.
1: Make provision for tonight.
0: You know about that song, boy?
1: Leave a liar, one in 10.
0: That caused problem.
1: Taking the nice girls feel alright.
0: Full. Cool.

0: thing. Keep playing tune. Keep being the trendsetter. It's 26. Jordan, big up yourself. 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
1: Big we easy. You think we call? Hold on, they have more. Hold on, they have more bedroom. They have more. Hold on.
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1: 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We have the best local.

0: are serious, you know, that you're at a different speed. She said, thank you so much for supporting Hot FM. 26 years. I want Vibe this afternoon. I want somebody to just buzz me up and turn me on. 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Hello, hello, hello.
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0: Hey, hey, my girl. Whoa. Hey, hold on, my girl. That's for you, eh? That's for you. Wrong for that, my girl. Not come again. Whoa, warm to them.
2: Huh? That sounded rats, yeah.
0: Not 25, see that. You have to wash it yourself, man.
2: Rats! The rats come!
0: My girl, I lie. You know, you really embarrass me, there, we?
3: The rats coming.
0: And now back to our regular scheduled program. Hey, 458-1053. Thank you so much for making us our number one continuously.

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1: Good afternoon. Happy 26th anniversary.
0: Is it, Michael? Why you have speed? You have speed. You almost bust my engine.
1: Mr. Patrick Smith, good afternoon to you, my DJs, my announcers, my... Ooh, everybody, all the staff.
0: Darling, where are you calling from, sweetheart? Where are you calling from?
1: I'm calling from Tito Federa Momoshi.
0: Oh, jeez. You'll be over there, it'll be cold, but you're really hot, honey. Hold the line. I want to give you a prize, just like that. And you call Patrick Smith one time, girl, automatically you win.

Indy. Indy. Hey guys, just about 3 o'clock on the island and the rest of the Eastern Caribbean. Thank you so much for being a part of the first hour. Right. Crazy Mix Party Central. Up next, we got half an hour with Quartz. Bringing value home. EJ Steen. You'd have to go away, boy. And Rick and Riz, your mother calling you, eh, my boy? Yeah. In that 26th anniversary there? You're

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0: People, you have the man Jews representing Hot FM. You know what I mean? Number one in a St. Lucia. 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

the Crazy Mix party scheduled for a reason. Mr. Jordan, my DJ, that wasn't threes. Oh gosh, boys, the return of foreign exchange. DJ Dale. And of course, yours truly, Mr. Jordan, with our friends from Court. We in a party mix. 26 years young. 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Let me tell between time. Let me quartz up the thing, better.

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Happy 26th anniversary, Hot FM. 105.3 and 96.1. Mr. Jordan, big up on yourself. You don't know how it go. 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
1: 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Mr. Jordan, you understand? 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This ain't no puff corn. 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You understand? 26th anniversary celebrating Big Hot FM. 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
1: inclusive conversation. I am representing for the FM Nerdy Day. 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Mr. Jordan, you understand? 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You understand?

0: behalf of myself and everybody in Brasilia, I'd just like to take this opportunity to wish Hot FM, the supreme sound, a happy anniversary, a happy birthday. Give thanks for you and all that you do. Shout out to all the staff. Shout out to all the DJs. Shout out to all the, you know, business partners, everyone who makes Hot FM what it is. And we appreciate you all. You know, I'm all the way in the UK right now there, but I have to shout you guys out. Manners and respect, as we always say, Jordan. Carry on smartly, young man. To us, the supreme sound.
1: 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Thank you, my brother. 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Fun machine. Oh, should I call you in Powers, old chap? 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
1: 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It's the 26th year anniversary. Let me tell you something. Keep playing tune. Keep being the trendsetter. It's 26. 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
0: Darling girl, we have Daily right now, honey. You have to send us a next one. DJ Daily in the building. Fire. Okay, Katina. Fire.

0: Ok, Lele. Ok, Lele. My minute, boy. 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Let me catch ourselves. Dale. So, hey, that. So, Katina got the message. So, she's going to do one with Dale because Dale is on now. Yeah, so she's going to send Dale his own big up. Happy 26th anniversary at FM. Sorry, sweetheart, but only on, you know, it was stained, you know. So, now the hot boy in the building for the girls.
1: 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Even if she crying, she lying, I don't trust them woman at all, don't know.
0: Kelele, I'm in the head to DJ. Oh, Kelele, hey, big up Shemi J.

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0: 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Manners and respect, Mr. Jordan. The Crazy Mix, we inside. Hey, start it.
1: Hi, I'm Terrison John from the beautiful island of St. Lucia. Manners and respect, my brother. Manners and respect. And we thank you on behalf of management and staff.
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0: guy is a great spirit boy deal. Yes, yes. Trendsetters, not copycats. So we have a daily segment coming up just now, there, Betty. I just want to make sure we got all the artists that supporting on FM over the years. Yeah.
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0: Appreciate, you know, the love coming in. 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

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Nerdy Day. One time we got the crazy mix. We got the boss. Mr. Jordan, you understand? Always the best FM. This is no puff corn. 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You understand?

0: 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Happy 26th anniversary, man. Manners and respect, Mr. Jordan. 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

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I'm here.

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Okay. Wow. 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But listeners, thank you so much. Trendsetters, not copycats. Of course, over to you in time to just win. Hold up. As a matter of fact, here's a challenge. 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Here is the challenge. You gotta pick up at least 10 Hot FM DJs. 10 Hot FM DJs. From country, a dancehall, a slow tune, everything. I'm giving you a prize, just like that. Nah, nah, my best DJ. Just go in the platform. I say 4581053. If you got named 10 DJs in the platform, 718554. First person to do so, I am giving you a prize just like that.

And if you've been at Hot FM for 26 years, you will have known some of the other announcers. Yeah. Who have retired or who have gone on to work at the next radio station, not in St. Lucia. They the wallet fall boy, they all gone boy, they wallet light boy, they wallet power, they wallet light. That's not true, tricks that there. I swear I see endless Canadian dollars there. And I'm singing voices now, yeah. So basically give me 10 Hot FM DJs, past and present. I'm just giving you guys a prize compliment to our many sponsors. Let me tell you between time. Hey, Dale.

0: 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That's an incredible 26 years on Sinusha Airwaves, entertaining, informing, and keeping the island tuned in. Here's to many more years of great music, great moments, and of course, great radio.
1: 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The Hot 7 family. For what? Just pull.
2: Hey there, everybody. This is your boy Marlon. Still outside, still enjoying the vacation. And I just want to take a little time out from the vacation to wish all of our staff and management, and of course the CEO, advertisers, well wishes, all the thanks in the world, you know, for being part of this happy anniversary to Hot FM, the Supreme Sound. Oh, what a journey, what a ride it has been, and of course continues to be. So we're going to have a bit of fun today. Don't forget, I've been hearing a lot of people winning some prizes. So we look forward to some more giveaways today. And hey, happy 26th anniversary, Hot FM, the Supreme Sound. By the way, I'll be back soon, all right?
1: Big up the head detective, boy. Mr. Marlon Clovis. VYP. He got them other chocolates on vacation. Somewhere on the air. I believe he's somewhere on island or off island. But he's somewhere wrong. VYP. Thank you very much, Mr. Marlon Clovis. We got this. In the building. Until you return, sir. VYP in the building. I'm not jealous of you, my brother. VYP. Mine coming just now. Just so. VYP in the building. VYP in the building. Salute! Jump speed! 26 years! Attention!

0: Travel to Mr. Poolboy. Mr. Controversy. Maybe Crowbatter come to the guitar service. I believe it sounds
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2: Coming out large, large and large from Marshall City. Come to the guitar service. Picking you up, Mr. Jordan, on your anniversary, man. Hot FM. Large up in a mass town, Marshall City. Balawu night, not tonight.
0: Poolboy! You must stop that, Ghana Poolboy. Mr. Controversy. Not tonight. Tonight we're celebrating 126 years. Looking for the after party, you know. We had to call the boss and looking for the
3: Jordan, after party. From the time I've been back, I haven't had a Balawu yet.
0: Who is it?
3: Yeah, yeah, yeah. But you check on me. You check on me. So this Wednesday, come by you?
0: Nah. The ballot will reserve for Labor Day.
3: Okay.
0: For the Parkway.
3: It's okay.
0: Ballot will reserve for the Parkway.
3: You know I love my ballot.
0: Pauyon.
3: Pauyon. What's a ballot? What's a camera? Yeah.
0: You got this, son.
3: Ah, wait. It's a sec. Ah, wait.

0: oamenii s-au evaponat. Voi aduc vreo kind of messages, nega, so. A kind of messages. So, let me see, okay, let's go. 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
0: Let me see. What you say there? I mean, she called, well, she called past and present.
2: Yeah, she, well, you said, well, you said past and present. Past and present. Yeah, so, yeah, she sound good.
0: She said fingers crossed, eh?
2: Yeah, fingers crossed, yeah. That means she's a fan, she's a real fan.
0: Baby,
2: yeah.
0: See, darling, girl, you win.
2: What a jingle.
0: You win.
2: You gotta make it exciting. What a jingle.
0: You win, let me see. You win. BBT song, darling, I got you covered. Congratulations. Yeah, you mentioned past and present, so you know what time it is.
2: Yeah, man, you've been there from the beginning. Yeah. Well, from the beginning, but you know somewhere.
0: Somewhere in the middle.
2: Yeah.
0: When you call Cam, when you call Tall Boy,
2: yeah.
0: you graduate.
2: Yeah, for real.
0: You did.
2: Yeah, well, I know that because, you know, I've been, you know, mentoring from that era.
0: Yes, sir.
2: So, yeah.
0: We say quite numbed, my ass. Lord Cote, DJ there. Ray.
2: Big up, BBT. Big up, BBT.
0: Yeah, for real.

0: In a deadly segment, better than in a deadly segment. The Mizzy Soaps dropping. Hold on, father. Hold on.
1: Happy 26th anniversary of Ozzy Femi. We have the staff of Ultramat Foreign, especially Anya and Hiryo. Always tuning in.
0: All right, Anya.
2: No, they want to feel blood in the background there. Wait.
0: That store was just refurbished, right? It was just reorganized.
2: I have no idea. I just know it's a valley fellas. Yeah. Big up Cadell. Well, all your fellas.
0: No,
2: yeah.
0: No, about this, the place where we got a request from. That is Corinth Ultraman. There. We said
2: I heard that. Yeah, for real.
0: I got to big up the ladies over there. Always locked in. Thank you so much, ladies. All of them loud in the background. Where's Marlon Clovis in a serious note?
2: Anyway, Marlon is somewhere probably
0: Marlon,
2: you know, having fun.
0: You are under investigation, sir. You have just been deemed a suspect. Where are you? Hey, guys, it's about 28 minutes until the hour of 5 o'clock. Drive Time Party Central. 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We keep that rhythm flowing. 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

pas joué à savoir pour les bacs. I want to say happy 26th anniversary to Hot FM. Big up the Crazy Mix, Mr. Jordan, DJ Dill. Hold it down, big up the whole Hot FM family. Big up on this milestone. 26 years, number one. Motu come, pas joué.

0: When I get this gentleman, I feel as if I've reached a milestone of going to some Bellas. That's a gentleman who actually he was a manager at Hot FM. We call him the original manager.
1: I kind of remember him.
0: Yeah, his name is Kenny Beakey.
2: Yeah. I remembered him because the time I came,
0: original,
2: he was on.
0: Yeah, manager. Yeah. Kenny Beakey. As a matter of fact, when I came into Hot FM, he was the one who interviewed me.
2: Also, he'd been there for previous. Yeah.
0: Kenny Beakey. So I gotta pay respects to the gentleman. He dropped this greeting.
3: Hi. I'm Kenny Beakey, the original operations manager for Hot FM. I would like to wish the entire Hot FM family all the best on the 26th anniversary. My, how time flies. Have a good one, guys.
0: Hey, Kenny B. Big up, Mr. Kenny Beakey. Yeah, the original, you heard the name, right? The original. Yeah, the original operations manager.
2: Same speed.
0: Same speed. One time. Yes, we're moving forward, man. Manners and respect. Thank you so much, Mr. Kenny Beakey. The history. How many warning letters? In fact, that is another show. How many warning letters?
2: Continue. I want to hear the story. Continue, Jordan. Continue.
0: The warning letters they give me from Kenny Beakey.
2: Been getting warning letters.
0: I do nothing, Mr. Beakey. Give me a warning letter.
2: You sure what I'm, Mr. Jordan?
0: Nothing, but
2: we all know you're unruly.
0: What? I'm a civilized gentleman, sir. I'm a professional.
2: You're lying on national radio.
0: I'm serious, man.
2: Hey,
0: I excel in my position and I maintain order and decorum. On time, I represent.
2: You represent. Yes.
0: Big up, Mr. Kenny Beakey. Thank you, sir. And a shout out, Madrid. Manners and respect. 26 years, sir. Let me tell you. The stories we had to tell, Bertrand, soon you must have mentioned.
2: So what happened? You get shit on it?
0: If I were to...
2: You need to censor the story a bit, huh?
0: Yeah.
2: I see.
0: There was one experience I had with Mr. Beakey that was over at... We used to do karaoke, right?
2: For real?
0: Yeah, karaoke competition around the island. And there was a particular area in Viewfort. And I lost my way.
2: You lost your way?
0: Literally. And I'm going to leave it right there.
2: In St. Lucia.
0: Yeah, I lost my way.
2: In St. Lucia.
0: I lost my way, I tell
2: you. Wow.
0: Boy, the karaoke go down, it finish, I know what happened. But the individual or individuals who took part in that segment, boy, some of them, huh? Yeah.
2: I'm listening, I want to hear the story, overseas. So go on.
0: They overseas. They just might be listening to.
2: Wow.
0: Let me tell you, that one of the baddest karaoke's by Jen. And Mr. Beakey goes, Jordan, I've been looking for you. Mr. Beakey, they had a next karaoke show.
2: So yeah, now you're in a different karaoke.
0: Well, I did my job when it came to the karaoke competition. Because the only time we had a Wrong the Island competition.
2: What year was that? You can't remember that year?
0: I got lost in the karaoke.
2: You got lost in the karaoke.
0: Yeah, I sang to my heart's content.
2: You didn't write that down, you know, at least wrote a little something from a couple of previous years.
0: The ladies who helped me sing karaoke that night.
2: Hey, what I tell you?
0: I blame them. We got about FM, you know. Yeah, to be continued. And then one time, Mr. Beakey said, after we did, there was a carnival. We walked out of a. And Mr. Beakey said that, guys, that's his word. Guys, we're going to celebrate after. Let me tell you. I kept walking there. I met a fella, kept walking. If you know who that guy is. Boy, I kept on walking. And imagine young Jordan, you know, in the radio, he's a gentleman.
2: Mr.
0: B have me keep walking.
2: Keep walking.
0: And if you know that drink, you know that drink, all keep walking.
2: Yeah. You're walking. We're walking. Yeah. Jordan, let's walk.
0: Johnny, boy. I know what happened.
2: Jordan,
0: after
2: let's go.
0: We got Mr. Kenny Beakey. And that was after working hours. Just want to make sure.
2: Yeah.
0: That we, you know, next thing management say, oh, so you guys are drinking on the job? No, sir. After the carnival.
2: After the carnival, yeah.
0: Yeah, Mr. Beakey said, we're going to knock something.
2: We're going to knock it.
0: And I met Johnny and I kept on walking. Oh, yeah, there was some coconut water in the mix too. Yeah, that fella too. Yeah.
2: That's what you were chasing with. Yeah.
0: I don't know about the chasing thing. I don't know.
2: I thought you were chasing Johnny with the coconut water.
0: I wasn't chasing nobody. I just saying, because Mr. B, we had some time.
2: Yeah, man.
0: We had some time.
2: But that's good.
0: Kermit Leopold was one of those guys who was a victim of that keep walking segment.
2: That's good. You have good memories. Yeah.
0: I have quite a few fun ones too.
2: Yeah.
0: But anyhow, trendsetters, not copycats. I think we gotta go back to those days, you know. The karaoke was swinging on the road.
2: And you think you could handle that kind of pressure right now, eh?
0: Come on, young man.
2: I'm just asking.
0: I feel like I'm more ready for them now.
2: You're more ready. You need a lot of stamina, you know that, right?
0: I ain't about the stamina part.
2: You know, you need to be, you know, very strong,
0: so,
2: you know.
0: I have mild conversations. And I
2: wait. Yeah, miles.
0: We float the floor right now, Missy. 26 years at a fair. Trendsetters, not copycats. The original.

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1: Kuya again. You know I'm here to big up the whole Hot FM fraternity. Big up MC Jordan, DJ Dale, the whole Hot FM family, 26th anniversary. Yeah, man, so you don't know it go from it nice. You play about 20 times. We had to dingle it all day.

0: So hold on, I have DJ Dale live, so I come on, man, come on. You know what, if I'm big up, guys, at 26th anniversary, one time. Yeah, let me hear you.
1: Hey, Hot FM. Jordan, I wasn't ready for that. You just put me on spot, Jordan. You had to tell me, Dale, you know, coming up next year.
0: I heard
1: you
0: deal somewhere, I call him one time. Yeah.
1: Well, but look at your phone ringing, you know. I'll come after.
0: Lady Lee, hold on, darling. Yeah. Drop the jingle. Yeah.
1: I just want to say happy, birthday. I will call it birthday to Hot FM. You know, I've been here for like 13 years. You know, I just want to say, you know, thank you for, you know, being here, a part of the team and doing my thing. And Jordan, why are you disturbing me, Jordan? I dancing. Yeah. So I just want to say happy birthday. You know, I just want to say also, you know, it's been amazing, you know, being around, you know, in such an amazing environment, you know, seeing all what's the transitioning, you know, with Hot 7. Yeah. Because the time I came, it wasn't nothing about Hot 7. It was like Kiss FM and Hot FM, you know. So I just want to say happy anniversary, you know, and more to see. You know, more vibes, more entertainment, more mashing up. We there.
0: That shot full of fuller tricks. Big up DJ Dale, same speed.
1: 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Yes.
0: Daily, give me, boy, let me tell you, I catch daily. People in a happy
1: so you know music. You I was in my music element, you just put me on spot, so that I think, you know, we, you know.
0: Happy birthday, Monday.
1: Yeah. Happy birthday, Hot FM. Yeah, it's Hot FM birthday, so

0: Lily, yeah. She get back to me shortly, you know.
1: Something exclusive coming in, something exclusive.
0: Relax, no man.
1: You see now, I'm in hype mode now.
0: Relax, no
1: you
0: man.
1: See, a while ago, they surprised me, so now I'm in the hype element.
0: I'm booting, I have to go on reserve.
1: Yeah. We always in the box, yeah.
0: It's a monkey in the bag, right? We're just bad, you know, yeah.
1: Yeah, for real, for
0: yes.
1: real.
0: Yes.
1: Ah.
0: Well, as a matter of fact, I gotta call Patrick Smith and Yara sent me one too.
1: But that's supposed to be the starting of the show.
0: No.
1: So that's the ending. That's the ending.
0: The best for last, you see.
1: Okay. All right.
0: So maybe tomorrow I get something from myself.
1: Tomorrow? Yeah. But tomorrow I'm working. I want to eat now.
0: Yeah,
1: tomorrow I'm off, so I want to eat now.
0: Senior, you heard.
1: So you call the boss now and tell the boss, you know, boss, we need something from you.
0: Calling Mr. Smith.
1: Well, he's supposed to. Yeah. Well, probably by now on the platform, probably have it.
0: Yeah.
1: So, you know.
0: You guys,
1: Mr. Jordan. Yeah, Mr. Jordan.
0: Keep it hot. It's same to me. Yeah. Big up, senior. Keep it hot. Oh my gosh, it says a Project Chocolat presents Zouk en Blanc, the premium all-white party. It's happening October 3rd, 7 p.m. till 1:30 p.m. DYP in the building, Ezra there, Chevy G. All Thursday as well, Shaz Live. 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It's coming. 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October 3.

0: Well, guys, I've got some information you need. We're trying to go to CPL, you know. So here's an opportunity. It says, hey, St. Lucia, win all expenses paid for a trip for two to the CPL Finals in Barbados. 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Promotion ends September 4. 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We need them for
1: that's in St. Lucia?
0: No, it's in Barbados.
1: Barbados. Yeah, big up Barbados. What happened, Jordan? We should make a team, man.
0: What?
1: Ras. Oh, go on, Jordan.
0: Nah. I have no foreign.
1: You know, I have a couple WhatsApp, well, bitches on my WhatsApp. And when they're speaking to me, I'm like, what do they say? Well, like, what do they say?
0: Man, you have to understand. No, man. God, blind.
1: But big up visions, yeah. Big up Barbados still, yeah.
0: Yeah, we have, as a matter of fact, big up to Pinky. Pinky's actually in Barbados, listen to all of it, like, every day.
1: Pinky?
0: Yeah, the name is Pinky.
1: Oh, wow.
0: I don't know. I just say, nice name, they put there.
1: Pinky, yeah. Shout out to Pinky.
0: I think it's a she. The booth sounds, they love the
1: respect, Pinky.
0: Yeah, so you'll be going Barbados. Yeah.
1: But you know, for real, I'm supposed to go to Barbados. You know, but you know.
0: That is for another show. Let me enjoy my 26th anniversary. At FM, Drive Time Party Central. So the bus driver's telling me, I got to pick them up. No. All them
1: M's. So, hold on.
0: I have a couple of
1: M's. So, question. We have a million bus drivers listening to us. Jordan, how come I don't have no...
0: Damn, man. Send him thing and they send him message.
1: We don't want message. You want voice notes. Voice note. So, if you're listening, we want voice note. Yes, voice note.
0: Suspect.
1: We've been supporting you, so support us. Yeah.
0: Yeah. After we see about less money. Yeah.
1: Yes.
0: Yeah. You're only buying CDs again. It's all the family you're listening to. Yeah. And if up to them, fella. Yeah. They do themselves. Yeah.
1: We have a million unlocked, so you know.
0: Manners and respect. Yes. Yeah. Already what? 5 o'clock in St. Lucia. The seconds are counting. What a Tuesday. Well, I was told from management that, of course, the anniversary shall continue tomorrow. Let me tell you, tomorrow I have a 9-piece suit to come to work. I put the company shut down for a while.
1: And so then, tomorrow you're going live and all kind of thing.
0: Best dress,
1: yeah.
0: Hopefully Mr. Smith will fly in on his special jumbo jet.
1: I'm not in that one. I'm out of that conversation.

0: Let me tell you what the FM is. We outer national. We just trendsetters. When we tell you about the HD Hot FM app, you think it's joke, the diaspora. Let me tell you. It's about 10 o'clock in England, right? I would think so. Yeah,
1: yeah, it's 10 o'clock.
0: So
1: yeah, yeah.
0: Let me tell you what's happening in Hot FM right now. Think it's a joke. Listen carefully.
2: 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Whoop, whoop, whoop. Yes, voice noting you from England, London. Love it. Love Hot FM 105. I just love St. Lucia's radio station. I love the church, everything on a Sunday morning. I love it all. Thank you, St. Lucia. 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
0: The supreme sound.
1: Yeah.
0: I'm looking for helping out, homie. Nighttime in her
1: it's 10 p.m. When you go and Google, you know, Google giving us the right thing. Let me make sure 10:02 p.m. yes,
0: c'est l'heure souhait qui
1: est là. 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
0: 26 young.

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One shout out DJ radio announcers. Big up yourself, Patrick Smith. 26 years of mashup. Knock it!

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0: Good afternoon, Mr. Jordan. I would like to shout out the Thomas, Leody, Flavie, and Curtin family in PI, USA, and Martinique. It's Ramanti Dora. Happy 26th anniversary to Hot FM Crew. Thank you.
1: Yes. Hey, thank you, Andy Dora and friends.

Here I go on now. Any bus of yanking at the ear right now.

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Following rules and regulations. Red bus drivers, you're good, you know, missy. 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

0: now Dele have put me in a compromising position. 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
1: 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Coming from the French Connection. It's done though. Locked up.
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3: 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It's been fantastic. And the 26 years have been great for you, the audience out there. Please join us for another 26 years and more. 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

so then. But I don't really care what people say. I don't really want what them want to do. Still I got to stick to my girls like glue. And I might not play number two. All I know this time is just getting jet.

0: let me tell you something officially. I feel that, you know, really and truly, you guys have shown love to RFM on so many levels that I am now compelled to say, you win. You win. Those requests and greetings have been coming in too numerous to mention. So even my cell phone has gotten into a compromising position. So I'm requesting from management the latest Samsung. But my present Samsung has overloaded and is now telling me it has to restart.
1: So, yeah. Jordan, Mr. Jordan, you say you want an S27.
0: I know.
1: You want the one that comes out next year. Because I mean, they want 26 right now. Yeah, 26. Mm-hmm. 26, yeah.
0: I don't care. Give me some Samsung.
1: Samsung, hopefully. Samsung. I'm going Apple book. Apple.
0: What's that? Apple. One, my boy.
1: I love Apple.
0: It's all the fruits you want, yeah.
1: I say book. I miss inject. See, by someone. Check it.
0: Okay, boss.
1: Yes, I.
0: All right, boss. I'll tell you one thing, guys. 80 minutes until the hour. And I've got a...

0: I hold that one close to my heart. And we leave it right there.
1: Me as well. Yeah, that one for sure is exclusive.
0: That is a classic. No one doesn't play that.
1: Yeah, that one sells. That worth a million. Trillion dollars.
0: From the archives.
1: Yes, sir.
0: I go deep in Google.
1: No eyeliner. For the longest while, I see scrolling.
0: Yeah.
1: I was finally got it.
0: Yeah.
1: Wow.
0: Anyhow. Let me go, Metro. Let me go. I got some work to take you off, so let's see what's happening over there on the... yes. 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Paint your... 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Yeah, man, call the Harris Pins family. You organizing you on our anniversary as well.

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0: Salisbury. Yeah, hey, Melana, hey, Lee Miller. We can start it, sir.
1: Well, alright.
0: I want to do them, we know you, I want to do them.
2: I want to do them,
0: yeah,
2: we know you, I want to do them.
0: I want to do

0: can't be intimidated. Me say no. 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Me no can't be sure, girl.
1: DJ Dan playing right now.

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7: Voy, voy, voy, voy, voy. That's what you see right away. What's la hapali? Until such time, hey guys, love the life you live, but live a life that you love. Love many and trust few. Always remember to be nice to folks on the way up because you just might meet or need them on the way down. It is nice to be important, but more important to be nice. My outro had to go out to Jukwa. No matter what you say on a Tuesday night, you just tell me, take over here. Yes, I had to pick up Sam Flood on that one there. I found him in a compromising position. And after that recording, I remembered how many years ago? I think it was 2018. Yeah, I recorded that one. They give me power laughter. Say I owe him. So Sam Flood Jukwa. Another one of the greats of Hard FM Communications. Thank you so much, sir, for being a part of the 26 years. I miss you, no. Members look after my heart, you only live, but you're the tough attack, Turkey Data. Look at the Lord Cote. I live by tone. Wait till DJ Dale. We're coming in right after. We're not good there, my brother. Big up to Mr. Byron. Cool Joint Disco. Victoria Chauzet. Yeah, father. Tell her bye. It's a two show. Where's our police? But not a peco.
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